0: on things, but it's a free self-guided kind of tour, but the whole community gets in on it. There's tons of stuff
1: going on.
0: There's a bus, you can take a stroll or a bike ride through this open air gallery and see all of South Salt Lake's newest murals, meet the artists, get a bite and a drink, all that stuff. So details and rallies and resources also on Saturday. There's so much. Plant sales.
1: So yeah, multiple. So the Wasatch Community Gardens, as well as the Red Butte Gardens plant sale.
0: And then there's the Bird Friendly Community Festival at the Nature Center at Pia Oakway, 3310 South, 10th West. The event doesn't cost you anything. They would like an RSVP, but there'll be food trucks, a bilingual bird walk, information tables, workshops and presentations, crafts and activities for the whole family. The second annual Bird Friendly Communities Festival with Tracy Aviary and Great Salt Lake Audubon. So if you're looking for a family-friendly, no-cost event and you have not been to the Nature Center at Pia Oakway, here is your chance on Saturday. So you're going to go hit the plant sales.
1: Yeah, early in the morning.
0: And then you're going to go to the Mural Fest. Then you're going to go over to the Bird Fest as well. There's so much going on.
1: It's
0: going to
1: be a gorgeous day Saturday, so it's going to be perfect for all of these things happening this spring. So.
0: Well, speaking of birds, save the dates for Thursday through Sunday, May 14th through 17th. It is the 2026 Great Salt Lake Bird Festival, and there's a lot of self-guided things. So go to Rallies and Resources, and you can click on the printable schedule and plan a trip so you can go check out birds in their habitats, all these sorts of things. And it's just a great time. One of the biggest bird fests in the country is what I understand. It's huge because this is such a migratory pathway, right? Mm-hmm. So anyway, that's in Rallies and Resources. And if you've got something you'd like to send us, all you got to do is send it to rallies and resources@krcl.org. All right. Our guests this evening, we have from Alliance House Executive Director Paige Huff. Hi, how you doing?
2: Doing great. How are you doing?
0: Doing well. And also we have Clubhouse member Erin Crawford. Hi, Erin.
3: Hi.
0: You have just been persistent in making sure we get this on the air. So thank you. Can we start with you about your experience with Alliance House?
3: I've been a member for 11 years. And I work in the culinary unit, and I help them make lunch every day, and I help them go shopping, and I help them with the vans, and I help them around the whole clubhouse.
0: I love it. Let's talk about this clubhouse model, Paige. Tell us about the organization, how old it is, and who's invited into the clubhouse.
2: Yeah, so Alliance House has been around since 1987, but the clubhouse model has been around since the late 1940s. It's an international model. There are over 370 clubhouses around the world, and every clubhouse is working with adults living with mental illness. And we do not do any clinical services, so we don't do medication or therapy. But rather, we want to focus on the talents, strengths, and abilities of our members. And so we are intentionally understaffed, so the members are needed to come volunteer their time to help run the organization.
0: All right. Mm-hmm. And you have some pillars, I understand.
2: We do. We have three pillars. And so we always say that we are a launching pad and not a landing strip. We want members to come to the clubhouse. We very intentionally use the term members rather than clients. Mm-hmm. And but we want them to integrate into the larger community. And so we have a focus on education, employment, and housing.
0: So you have all the resources to help folks make a resume, all that.
2: We do. So Erin had mentioned that she works in the culinary unit or volunteers in the culinary unit, but we have two other units, and we have the business unit that does everything financial. Any penny that's coming in or out of the clubhouse is managed in that unit with members and staff, but they also oversee our housing program. And so Alliance House has two housing facilities that members can live in, but we also help members to access housing resources in the larger community as well. And then the Careers and Communications unit is doing all of our marketing. So they do our social media, our website, anything that's printed material, but they also oversee our education and employment program, where we're helping members to get competitive employment in the community. But then also members can come to the clubhouse and complete their high school diploma at the clubhouse through the Salt Lake City School District.
1: Wow. Well, I'm curious. We have one of the members here, Erin, but I'm curious, like, what kind of members do we have? Who are the folks? Where are they coming from? What's the makeup of the members you have at the clubhouse?
2: Well, we have this little saying that we are the best kept secret, and we don't want to be a secret. So we want everybody to know about Clubhouse. The whole intent of Clubhouse is for any adult living with a mental illness to have a place to belong. So we do not have barriers of people that can be accepted. We don't require insurance. We really heavily rely on donors and fundraising for individuals that don't qualify for insurance. And so we're open to any adult. Right now at Alliance House, we only see individuals that are over 18 years old. So we only work with adults. But it's any adult living with mental illness. We want every adult that has a mental illness that maybe is looking for resources, just come see our facility, see what we're about, see if it's something that would be helpful to you.
0: So it's a voluntary mental health community, fostering purpose through meaningful work, impactful support and education, employment and housing. Erin, tell folks that are listening why the clubhouse is a good option for folks struggling with mental health.
3: It helps them get out of bed every day, and it helps them get going, and it helps them just be with friends. Just go over there and work side by side with the staff every day and just have fun and work in the kitchen or the business unit, like she said, or in the career development over there. All our staff are very friendly, and they like to work with the staff. And if you have a problem one day, just go to a staff and they'll help you.
2: Or another member.
3: There you go. Or a member.
0: Because it's very peer-to-peer. Do you remember 11 years ago when you first walked through the door, what you were thinking was going to be in there, and then what
3: you
0: found?
3: Well, I was scared the first time I went.
0: I'll bet,
3: and then when I went into the kitchen, a staff pulled me in, and then I started just engaging and being in there and helping her, and now I'm all over the clubhouse.
2: She is.
0: And the culinary unit, do you fix three meals a day or just lunch?
3: Just lunch for $1.50 every day. And it's homemade, and we do all the shopping. We go with the staff and help them do it.
0: Okay. And I hear there's barbecues on Thursdays?
3: So Thursday, we're having a barbecue. It's our farewell barbecue for our colleagues that are here, because we are a training base.
0: A training base. Talk about that, Paige.
2: Yeah, so we're a training center, which just recently changed to that terminology. But there are 12 clubhouses around the world that are recognized as a training center. And we are tasked with training clubhouses around the world on the program and the philosophy and the whys of why we do things the way that we do. So Alliance House is one of those 12. And so we're hosting colleagues all around the world throughout the year. Right now, we have four clubhouses that are here, and they're leaving on Friday. So we always do a farewell barbecue just to thank them for coming. They've been here for 2 weeks. They've been working really hard to learn this model, and so we want to celebrate the time that they've been here.
0: I've been over to Alliance House. It's very welcoming and very casual. At the same time, it's a work-ordered day. Like you were saying, Erin, you know, it helps folks get up, get out of bed, have somewhere to go, and feel useful and helpful, Erin. You think that's the way it's helped you?
3: Yeah, but it helped me a lot, because it was really hard for me to make friends.
0: Yeah. Mm-hmm.
3: So now I have a lot of friends, and I even do stuff outside the clubhouse with our members. I go to plays, I go to dinner, I go shopping, I do a bunch of stuff with them.
0: That's fantastic. Paige, what would you say to folks listening who think this might be for them or their loved one?
2: Yeah, I think that it's one of those things that doesn't really click until you see it. So I would really invite anybody to come by and see it. We do tours on weekdays at 11 a.m. or at 2 p.m. and people can just walk in and see what we're all about. But that work order day that you mentioned is so important. What we do is meaningful work. The members are needed. We cannot get through every single day if just my staff show up. We need the members to be able to do this. When Erin's talking about making lunch, sometimes we're cooking up to 60 meals for one lunch. That can't be done with the two staff that I have in that unit. And so that work order day is essential. A lot of our members build confidence. They reintegrate into the community. They build friendships. And the saddest part of all of it is so many times we hear people say, if I just would have known about this place sooner. And that's where I'm saying, if you even are questioning, there's no obligation to just walk through our doors and see what we're about.
1: And I don't know if we mentioned where are y'all located?
2: We are located at 1724 South Main Street.
1: Okay, so not far.
0: And May is Mental Health Awareness Month, and that's why we wanted to shine a light on this resource in our community that's been around a while, and this clubhouse model around the world. In fact, you were telling me something's going on right now online.
2: Yes. So we are in the midst of Clubhouse Giving Day, and this is something that's been tasked for clubhouses around the world because we're really trying to increase our visibility. We want people to know that we're out there. And so if individuals were to go onto our Facebook, which is Alliance House SLC, they will see our campaign of highlighting different members and the things that they've accomplished, why they come to the clubhouse, why they engage in the work order day, and what that means to them. We also have Clubhouse Week of Action, where that's where we're inviting people for tours. We're opening our doors. We're wanting people to learn more about it. We also have the Utah Clubhouse Conference next week, where all six clubhouses in Utah will be getting together to celebrate what we're doing in Utah.
0: So Salt Lake is one of six.
2: Yes.
0: Wow. Where are the others? Are they spread across the state?
2: Well, yes. We'll shout out to our friends. We have Summit County Clubhouse, which is in Park City. We have New Reflections House, which is in Tooele. We have Journey House in Layton, Wasatch House, which is in Provo, and Elevate, which is in St. George.
0: All right. Wow. And so do you get yourself in, so to speak? Like, if you're interested, come in. Or what about folks who might be working with case managers?
2: Referrals can come from anybody.
0: Okay.
2: So on our website, which is alliancehouse.org, at the top right-hand corner, there's a little button that says become a member. Anybody can fill that out. So we do have self-referrals. We have therapists making referrals. We have family members making referrals. We have case managers making referrals. It's really quite simple because once that referral has been entered, which is essentially contact information, we take it from there. Mm-hmm. We will call that individual, invite them in for a tour, invite them to orientation. So really that's just the first step, but there's no criteria of who can make that referral.
0: Let's save the date now, because I know you have an annual fundraiser, but not till the fall.
2: Yeah, so every fall, we do it in October because October is Suicide Awareness Month, and we have our Milestone Breakfast. And the Milestone Breakfast is a one-hour breakfast. It's going to take place on October 9th. It goes from 8 a.m. to 9 a.m. We typically do that at Squatters. They are a huge supporter of Alliance House. And it's just a way for us to ensure that we're opening our doors to every adult living with mental illness.
0: All right, we'll get all that into the show notes. Right, Connor?
1: Yeah, we will. And we'll have to have you back before the event so we can talk about
2: it
1: again.
2: We would love that.
0: Absolutely. And Aaron, what did you make for lunch today?
3: We made bean and cheese enchiladas.
0: Ooh,
3: for the Cinco de Mayo.
1: Nice.
0: There you go, folks. So check it out for your loved ones, for someone you know. Maybe you're listening to this and you're in the civic group or a church group and you're thinking, I've got some folks that could benefit from it. Do look it up. That website one more time, Paige?
2: Alliancehouse.org.
0: All right. I didn't know there were six in Utah.
1: Me neither. Wow.
0: That's fantastic.
2: But we need more.
0: We need more.
2: We
0: want to open more.
2: Every county.
0: Every county. So we need another 23.
2: It's just an evidence-based model. It works. It works in every community, every culture. There's no social economic status to it. So we want to grow it. We want it to be everywhere.
0: Love
1: it. Awesome. Well, thank you all.
2: Yeah. Thank you.
0: Thanks for what you do. So earlier this week, which would mean yesterday, right, Connor?
1: Yes.
0: We had something special happen down here.
1: Yes. So if you have not heard, KRCL is underway in its capital campaign. We are actually going to be expanding starting here pretty soon and building out a music venue that'll be attached to KRCL. We just launched this campaign just about a month ago. And so things are moving as far as the contract, and we are starting construction next week. And so we had two folks that are longtime parts of KRCL. They hosted Living the Circle of Life for multiple years. We had Nino
0: Reyes.
1: I was like, we talked about pronunciation before the show, and I did. Nino Reyes and James Bilagodi, and they came and blessed the land yesterday that we will be building this construction on. So we also had the opportunity before that blessing, we talked to them with our KRCL History Project and interviewed them. And so this clip that we're going to play for you is them talking essentially what does it mean to bless land before construction.
0: And the first voice here is Nino.
1: Correct.
4: I was called upon, you know, by, you know, Gavin to be able to come share a blessing. What he had told me about the new venture of expanding of the KRCL building. And so he was kind of explaining about the growth and where it's been, you know, before. And so he kind of mentioned that they were interested in having a blessing on them, because a lot of times when we start, if we go to a new home, if we, you know, you bless the food, we could just offer different connections to that higher power to give thanks for, you know, what we have. And in this case here, the expansion of a new area. And so would sometimes people may not know what that area that was then God dedicated, you know, what happened prior to that. And so you offer a blessing to kind of for a new start, a fresh start, you know, and then just really not only for that land, but also of the new buildings, the volunteers, just the everybody who will be involved in the success of KRCL. And so the idea is to be able to have that connection, to be able to start really fresh in a good way, to be able to, you know, have many future good health and, you know, and really to be able to impact a lot of different people from that next generations. And so, yeah, we offer prayers to really to have a new start.
5: Living the circle of life, and I don't know Donna's thinking exactly, but she really clung to the concept of the circle of life. And each tribe has their definition of how you get to the circle of life and how that dictates the success of that culture and that spirituality. For me, it has to do with Sa'anari, because living the circle of life is the search for old age in beauty. And so we have the things that are important to the East, physical, emotional, cognitive, spiritual, the self, and everything that it represents in the East, and how it represents in the South and the West and the North and the center, the circle of life. And so it's a part of the prayers and the ceremonies and the chants and the dances and the songs of the tribes. And it's, and it is such also for Navajo. So living the circle of life is something that we're supposed to maintain, to bless the world. And we are a part of the world which blesses the solar system, which blesses the galaxy, which blesses the universe. And the universe is what we are. The word in Navajo for a greeting is Ya'at'e. Ya'at'e is an explanation of when I shake your hands, I am attesting to the world. This is my brother, Chris, and he is the universe. Because in Navajo, the word ya is the universe, ya. And the word at'e is, it is. And so when I shake Chris's hand and I attest to the world, Chris, dide, ya'at'e, he is the universe. And he says to me, ya'at'e, and he's attesting to the world that I am the universe. And so not only is it a greeting, but it's a blessing and an attestment to us saying we each are the sacred universe. What is in the universe is us, and what is in us is in the universe. And that is living the circle of life.
6: Thank you so much again.
4: Thank you.
5: And just one thing, yeah, please, congratulations to KRCL.
0: And that was recorded just yesterday.
1: Just yesterday morning.
0: With former Living the Circle of Life DJs who came down to help us bless the land on which we're going to expand and acknowledge the ancestral homelands of the native tribes that have called this land home for centuries. That was James Abilagodi at the end and Nino Reyes at the beginning. That was fun to hear those voices.
1: It was really cool to hear those stories and just, we've been doing a lot with KRCL History Project, interviewing folks that have, you know, come through the doors here, but just, I continue to learn more and more about how amazing this station is and just the history. So,
0: well, and we want your story too, folks. If you go to krcl.org and under the About Us tab, you'll find the KRCL History Project. And you can see some of the things we've gathered already. We've got a gallery of t-shirts, also programs, but we're missing a bunch from certain eras. So if you have those, we'd love to get in touch with you. And you can also take the survey that is online at the KRCL History Project and tell us what you have and how you might like to be involved. We need to do another scanning party.
1: We do.
0: As long as Brian Kelm promises not to take his shirt off.
1: Yeah, he's got to keep his shirt on, but we might do another scanning.
0: We were scanning shirts and he's like, all right, you need this one. And he whips it off.
1: That's how we roll, I guess, at KRCL. This one right off the back.
0: That's just right.
1: Throw it on the scanner. But yes, we are looking for anyone that has connections, stories, history around
0: memorabilia,
1: stickers. If you made some stickers on your own, but you never, you know, distributed them except to your friends, like, we want to see those things. This is all in the lead up to KRCL's 50th anniversary in 2029. So we're trying to gather as much as we can.
0: And we want your stories too, especially. It's an oral history project for sure. We're hoping to do a book. We're hoping to do an art exhibit, all sorts of fun things for our 50th. Mm-hmm. Something else that we do here on Radioactive is we support homegrown music, right, Connor?
1: Yes, we do. And we've been doing it for a long time. And here on Radioactive, I think we do a pretty darn good job at supporting homegrown music. So if you have not tuned in on a Friday, we have live local homegrown music here each and every Friday on the show, as well as some other nights. We actually had some live local music last night Jill Witt, who's going to be playing at the Kilby Block Party next Saturday. We've been featuring a lot of artists on this last Friday. Actually, we had Nadezda, who's also going to be playing at the Kilby Block Party.
0: They're also playing the Pogo Fest, aren't
1: they? They're playing the Pogo Fest, which we're going to be talking to some folks on Monday about Pogo Fest.
0: Yeah.
1: So we're always trying to do as much as we can to support local music. But what's been really awesome this last year-ish or so, we've expanded to doing video of artists that we have here in the studio. So, you know, really what we're trying to do is help local artists, you know, get out there in the world, not only just playing on the air, but having something they can add to their portfolio to hopefully book gigs in the future. So we're trying to expand and trying to just bring as many people through the door. I think we're going to break our record from last year, which was what, 52
0: something like
1: bands
0: that
1: through the doors. I think we're
0: is that
1: on
0: just
1: track.
0: Radioactive?
1: That's just Radioactive. Yeah. I think it was like over 100 for KRCL or something like that.
0: That's fantastic. Well, Connor is the music editor. How can folks get on the air?
1: Yeah, so if you just reach out to me, ConnorE@krcl.org, that's one great way. I also have a form that bands can fill out if you're interested in playing on Radioactive. You can just go to KRCL, find that Radioactive tab, and then there will be a link. You can fill out a little Google form and I'll get back to you. But yeah, again, we're just we're wanting to feature everybody.
0: Another way is to post something on socials that one of us catches, and that's how I found Gunther Wolfgang. Welcome to Radioactive.
7: Hello.
0: So I was just tooling around TikTok over the weekend and I saw this really cool song, God Bless the Working Class. I'm like, that's pretty cool. And then it turns out you're in Salt Lake.
7: Yeah, I live here. So I was born here.
0: That's right. And you're the son of John Hootlinger, a drummer in town, used to be in Subject to Change. Now he's in the Yacht Rock cover band,
7: he's
0: right?
7: He's in like six bands. I don't know what he does.
0: But anyway, music's been a big part of your life.
7: Yeah. I don't know. When I was like 10 years old, I went on the family computer and we just had iTunes on there. They just had whatever. And then I heard Blackbird by the Beatles and I was like, I gotta learn how to do that. And so I asked my parents to get me a guitar and then that's kind of where it went from there.
0: Yeah. So what inspired this song that we're going to hear? In fact, you were a little nervous, so I said, can I come in early and record the song?
7: Yes, I did record the song.
0: Okay. So what inspired it?
7: Well, so there was a lot of things that inspired it. Generally, things are not so good for working class folks lately, getting worse all the time. But the straw that broke the camel's back, unfortunately, is just that I had to stay one extra hour at work to finish something. So I stayed 9 hours instead of 8. And that was just too many hours for me. So I went home and I got mad and I wrote a song about it.
0: All right. And since this, you basically joined TikTok a week ago.
7: I did, yeah.
0: And then this song blew up.
7: Yeah, it did. It did very well for my standards. Yeah.
0: Yeah. So how many watches, likes, or whatever it is?
7: It has 10,000 views now.
0: Wow.
7: So
0: gosh.
7: that's Pretty much, resonating. I think that's the most viewed video on TikTok.
0: Yeah, it's resonating
7: entire,
0: with people.
7: In the entire app, probably.
0: Yeah. Do you have any heroes musically that may have helped inspire this?
7: I actually saw on your screen that you got Jesse Wells coming up later. Uh-huh. I found him through TikTok.
0: I know, right?
7: That was a big thing. yeah, I don't know. I've got... Honestly, playing... My main goal in music is not singing songwriting. Mm-hmm. It is... composition, and so playing video games.
0: Yeah, what's the game you're scoring for right
7: now?
0: Yeah,
7: I've got a game. Go check it out on Steam. It's called Rat Doodle Adventure, and the demo is out right now. I'm doing all the...
0: Rat Doodle Adventure.
7: Yeah, I'm doing all the sounds and music for it. Okay. So go check it out.
0: All right, let's do this, shall we, Connor?
1: Let's do it.
0: This is God Bless the Working Class. Thanks for coming in, Gunther Wolfgang.
7: No problem. Happy to be here.
0: We'll put this in the show notes, too, but you're going to love this.
7: All right.
8: I had a dollar, but I lent her to a goddamn one percenter. Guess I'll be a lifetime renter. I get crust, they get the

0: Best buy the bullet for the thing I'll send. Am I too little, too late? Did they already win the game? Have they inflicted wounds too deep for us to mend? So give up all your golden tokens for the packs they got us smoking. We all know we're slowly croaking, but we can't think when we're choking. That ain't lucky coincidence, it's the way that they designed it. They don't even try to hide it. We get smokes, they get our silence. Just keep running their machine and making sure it's printing green. But don't you dare touch what you're seeing. Your calloused hands are too unclean. Leave it to the corporate fat cats. Keep your head down, play your podcast. 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God rest the working class.
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2: 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I'm Maeve Conran, the Coalition's managing editor, and coming up on today's show, we'll hear stories of immigration, how some communities are responding to ICE activity.
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2: From Rocky Mountain Community Radio, it's the Regional Roundup. A federal immigration officer is facing assault charges following an incident at a protest outside an ICE facility in Durango in southwest Colorado last October. The case stems from a confrontation that was captured on video during demonstrations over the detention of an asylum-seeking family. KDUR's Jimmy Wanzek has been covering the case and was at the protest when it happened. I spoke with her about the charges and how the case is unfolding. Hi, Jamie. Thanks for taking time to talk to me today.
6: Hi, Maeve. Yeah, happy to talk.
2: Well, we're going to talk about the charges that have been filed against Nicholas Rice. That's the U.S. Customs and Border Protection officer. We'll talk about that in just a moment, but let's take us back to the beginning of this whole story. You actually witnessed this assault outside that ICE facility. It was on Francie Stagi. She was part of this larger community protest last October. But why were the protesters there in the first place?
6: Yeah, so Fernando Jamarillo Solano and his two children, they were detained while they were on their way to school earlier the day before the assault. And they are asylum seekers from Colombia, so they were here legally. And it turned out ICE had detained the wrong person. And community members started gathering at the ICE facility in Durango to protest the detainment.
2: Well, you were actually there and you witnessed all of this. So what did you see at that protest?
6: Yeah, there were hundreds of people who showed up that day. There were people with signs. There were teachers and fellow students of the children who were detained. Community members and local businesses dropped off carafes of coffee and donuts. And people stayed all day and all through, you know, into the evening. And there was a fear that the family was going to be transported out of the facility during the night. So protesters camped out in front of the facility in the gates.
7: Record with your phone!
6: All of a sudden, a black car drove up with lights, and there were two ICE agents with masks. And they said they were bringing food to the people who were inside the facility.
8: Trying to deliver food to the occupants. There's enough for everybody inside.
6: And all of a sudden they started throwing people's sleeping bags, and one of the agents kicked over a fire pit.
2: So what actually happened with Francie? How did that assault play out?
6: So Francie and I were standing next to each other, and we were filming the ICE agents as they were destroying the camp. And one of the ICE agents shoved me, and then maybe a minute later, one grabbed Francie's phone out of her hand and threw it. And the ICE agent then grabbed her by the hair and threw her to the ground. And that's when the chaos really erupted. And I just remember watching the ICE agent hold her in a chokehold. You know, lots of people who were witnesses of the event were trying to get this ICE agent off of Francie.
2: Well, there was an enormous community response to this, and a special Durango City Council meeting was held. Lots of people shared their stories of what happened that night and that morning. And they were actually quite critical of the response of the Durango Police Department. They felt that they weren't sufficiently protecting the community members that night. What were people concerned about?
6: There were hundreds of people who showed up to that city council meeting, and I've never seen anything like it in Durango. You know, people were really critical of how officials handled the protest. Emergency services were blocked during the protest. So, you know, as protesters were met with tear gas and pepper spray, protesters couldn't call 911. And a lot of people were critical of that at that council meeting, and just overall feeling like public officials in Durango weren't doing much to prevent ICE from coming and detaining people.
2: Well, you actually spoke with Francie Staggi at that meeting. So what did she have to say?
6: Yeah, she said that she was really glad that the community was there showing their support for the Jamarillo Solano family and for, you know, for her as well. But like many people, she was questioning the role of the Durango Police Department. And she said she had spoken with the police chief several times.
8: He's been very, very open to any questions I've had. He answers honestly. He's very concerned for the people of Durango. He has his hands tied, you know. I'm terrified of ICE. And there's no stopping ICE right now. The police can't stop ICE. The government doesn't want to. I've talked with the Attorney General of Colorado. I've talked to his assistant. Everyone's hands are tied.
2: Okay, so that was Francie Staggi speaking with you last year, and she was expressing a lot of the frustration that I've actually heard in other communities, that local authorities' hands are tied, it seems, when it comes to ICE activity. So I think that makes actually this latest news very interesting, because the La Plata County District Attorney has actually filed charges against that agent, Nicholas Rice, that U.S. Customs and Border Protection officer who's now accused of assaulting Francie Staggi at the protest.
6: Yeah, I reached out to DA Sean Murray, and he isn't speaking to the press right now, but he sent me a press release, and you know, it said, after a thorough investigation conducted by the Colorado Bureau of Investigations, he decided to file charges against the U.S. Customs and Border Protection officer who was involved in the enforcement activity here in Durango October 27th and 28th. And that officer, Nicholas Rice, he's been charged by summons and complaint with assault in the third degree and criminal mischief.
2: So this is one of a handful of cases that we're seeing around the country where charges are actually being filed against immigration officers. So how significant is this case here in Durango?
6: I think it's pretty significant. I spoke with Tim McDonald, the legal director for the ACLU of Colorado, and I asked him whether this case could test the boundaries of immunity provisions for agents.
9: Federal law enforcement, like ICE agents, can be held criminally responsible, can be criminally prosecuted if they act in ways that are objectively unreasonable or if they act outside of their authorized use. And so, for example, if an ICE officer shoots and kills someone, or like in this instance is alleged to have committed an assault, they can be held criminally liable. The interesting thing is we've heard statements from officials in the federal administration claim that they have absolute immunity, ICE agents, and that's just not accurate. It's not true. And if they press those arguments here in Colorado, they should lose.
6: So we're seeing how hard it is to hold ICE agents accountable. Minnesota prosecutors filed a federal lawsuit against the Department of Homeland Security and Department of Justice over the deaths of Alex Preddy and Renee Good. And even the ICE agent who killed Renee Good is now back on duty and hasn't faced any consequences. McDonald said it's important that local prosecutors push back against what's happening.
9: Federal law does not prevent the local law enforcement and local prosecutors from making sure that ICE agents comply with state law. For example, if an ICE agent takes a gun out and shoots someone on the street, that can be prosecuted for murder. If an ICE agent tackles and assaults someone without justification, that can be assault. If the law were otherwise, you know, we would have tyranny. We'd have federal officers that can do anything they want at any time, including commit serious violent acts.
6: McDonald also said we're just starting to see cases like this where ICE agents are being held accountable for their actions because people are afraid of what the federal government might do.
9: They obviously are using all kinds of tools to retaliate against their perceived enemies. We see that in prosecutions or investigations of perceived enemies. So, you know, there's no question that the federal government has a great deal of power, and that may be influencing or impacting local law enforcement's decisions on how to proceed in these various situations where ICE officers are caught on film doing things that would raise serious question.
2: Well, at the heart of all of this is this family that were detained by ICE, this asylum seeker family from Colombia. What actually happened to them?
6: Yeah, so eventually the family was transported down to Texas at the Dilley facility. And, you know, there was bipartisan support for the family to be released. And the mother, she stayed in Durango. And eventually the family self-deported back to Colombia. You know, according to an article with the Durango Herald from January, the family was reunited all together in Colombia, which is, you know, a country that they were seeking asylum from. So, you know, we hope that they can be safe there.
2: Well, Jamie Wanzek with KDUR, I know you're going to continue to report on this. So thank you so much for taking time to talk to me today.
6: Yeah, thanks for talking.
2: Glenwood Springs in Western Colorado is another community grappling with how to deal with the presence of immigration enforcement. The city's Planning and Zoning Commission recently revoked a decades-old permit for a short-term detention facility used by ICE. The decision followed significant community outcry and allegations that detainees were being held at the facility for longer than the permit allowed. KDNK's Amy Haddon-Marsh has more.

0: The people need to shout, show your faces, and let the public see. Tra la la la la.
1: The local contingent of the activist group Raging Grannies added a light touch to the Glenwood Springs Planning and Zoning Commission meeting. PNZ held a public hearing to discuss a special use permit for a Federal Immigration and Customs Enforcement, or ICE, detention facility on Midland Avenue. The Grannies joined about 160 people who spilled out into an overflow room and into the hallway of Glenwood Springs City Hall. The original permit for the facility was issued in 2003 to the U.S. General Services Administration, a sort of real estate agent for the federal government. The GSA got the permit for ICE to set up a temporary holding facility in a commercial building on the west side of town. The federal government leases the space from a Florida-based property owner. A Colorado Open Records Act request filed in February of this year found that a final certificate of occupancy was never issued to suites 110 and 210 after the building was completed more than 20 years ago. Those units are leased to ICE. This revelation fueled a firestorm of comments to the city and further investigations into the permit. Trent Hyatt, Director of Economic and Community Development for the city, said the city inspected the building earlier this year and found a few needed corrections, like updating or replacing exit and emergency lights, patching holes in the garage ceiling, and providing an evacuation plan for the temporary holding area.
2: However, the city was not going to issue a CO for that use until these life safety issues were addressed by the applicant.
1: Then came more records request findings about ICE.
2: The city received information from a Freedom of Information Act request showing that the condition number one details related to the 12-hour maximum hold time had been exceeded on at least 11 occurrences, both in September and August of 2025.
1: On March 25th, the city issued a notice of violation
2: to both the property owner and the tenants of the building. On April 1st, 2026, an additional FOIA request was obtained by the city that showed additional exceedances of the 12-hour hold time. We are also aware of media reports with dates of hold times going back to 2012 that have shown additional exceedances of the 12-hour maximum hold time.
1: Hyatt added that the units have since been inspected and a certificate of occupancy issued. City Attorney Carl Hanlon said that the federal government is not obliged to comply with local codes, and the Supremacy Clause, dating back to 1789, gives the federal government permission to override state and local laws.
3: Essentially meaning that they can ignore us. And so I don't want anybody's expectations to be that this facility will cease to operate tomorrow, depending on what you do tonight.
1: And a memo issued last June by the Department of Homeland Security and ICE allows for 72-hour temporary holds instead of 12. Hanlon warned that even though the city has enough evidence to revoke,
3: for me as the attorney for the city of Glenwood Springs, I have almost no options to enforce that outcome.
1: Against these odds, attendees at the meeting challenged the commission to take the high road.
4: The choice is clear. The answer is to revoke. They need to go.
5: I urge you not to cooperate with a rogue, lawless agency, but to revoke their permit, take a step to protect your citizens and residents, and then let it be on the record to this community that our federal government makes up its own rules and flaunts the rule of law.
1: Commissioner Amy Connerton introduced the motion.
6: Our role really isn't to make decisions about immigration, but I move to revoke special use permit.
7: If the city's permit revocation is appealed, the issue could end up in the courts. Thanks to Amy Haddon Marsh from KDNK for that report. You're listening to the Regional Roundup from Rocky Mountain Community Radio. I'm Maeve Conlon. Modus Theatre in Boulder creates original work that sparks conversation and shines a light on stories and communities that are often overlooked. Many of their productions center on the experiences of immigrants who share their firsthand stories about how the lives of them and their families have been shaped by national and local policies. KGNU's Aramis Loma Guzman spoke with Christian Solana Cordova, Modus Theatre's Director of Communications, Outreach and Development.
8: Tell us a little bit about what Modus Theatre does.
9: We create autobiographical monologues from leaders in our community who can speak on some of the most critical issues of our time. You know, we host these writing workshops with our founder and artistic executive director, Kirsten Wilson. And so she'll kind of guide a group of monologuists over 12 to 24 weeks, depending on the project, to write about their lives. And, you know, for example, my group was all immigrants with DACA. So, you know, these monologues, you know, share a lot about kind of the personal stories underlying a lot of these policy and social issues that are often in the headlines. You don't really get to know an immigrant by reading about, you know, somebody being deported, or you don't really get to know a trans person by reading about some of these anti-trans restrictions that are being passed around the country. And so by sharing these stories, there's so much power in it. It, you know, helps the monologuists feel empowered about their work, but it also helps audiences understand the nuances in these issues.
8: Modus Theatre describes its Undocu America project like this, quote, "It aims to interrupt the dehumanizing portrayals of immigrants by encouraging thoughtful engagement on the challenges facing the undocumented community and the assets immigrants bring to the country." Tell us more about the project. How did it come to be? And give us some stories that you think impacted it.
9: You know, these stories tell a lot of different kind of facets of life in the country, of growing up here as an immigrant. And mine talks about a lot of what's happening now with the current administration about, you know, trying to remove limits on how long children can be detained, basically allowing for children to be detained indefinitely. You know, about rounding up people like my mom, and just getting rid of them from our communities, like destroying so many families. And so a lot of these topics were written in 2018, but they've aged like fine wine because they're still super applicable with what's going on right now. Some of my good friends also are still monologuists with this project. My friend Alejandro Fuentes Mena, his story is called Deport Me. And it's the story of him growing up and realizing that, you know, his dad, who worked in construction, you know, would get paid half as much as any other person to build the same home. And that his mom was constantly, you know, taking care of some wealthy people's kids. And they'd, you know, offer to pay $300, but they'd only pay her half. And she was so grateful for that. And so was his dad, to have work and to be able to, you know, have money to provide for his family. But for Alejandro, it was an attack on his family. It made him feel like they were half-priced human beings, is one of the quotes from his monologue. And the story is of how he came to find out his worth, right? And let go of all these social dynamics that make immigrants think that we are less deserving than any other human being on this planet.
7: And now, here's that monologue from Alejandro Fuentes Mena called Deport Me.
10: I was just a kid when I realized what being undocumented meant. At age 8, I started going to work with my dad so I could help him rebuild the entire outside of other people's homes, all the while not having a real home of our own. Clients would see his strength in Spanish, his lack of English and documented status, and give him about half the value for the work. And that is who my father believed he was, half the man I thought he was, half the value of any other. I witnessed as my mother would leave for an entire weekend, 72 hours, to take care of someone else's family. She was lured with the promise of being paid over $300 for her work, but she would come back with only $100 in her pocket. All those rich families saw little value in everything my mom did. The money they paid was barely enough to put food on the table. It didn't cover the worry my mom had because she couldn't be home to take care of us when we were sick.

New music bubbling up on KRCL. This one from Neil Francis. Not Neil Francis the guy, but Neil Francis the duo. They're spelled different. Anyway, it's called Some Kind of Static, the Club NF version from Club NF Volume 2. We also heard Jerry Paper from the new record Boink, a song called Contact. And Jelly Haha with Normalize off her new album Switcheroo. Jelly Haha playing the Kilby Block Party. And as I mentioned before, that is just 10 days away. Probably the biggest music festival in Utah history. I believe they had 80,000 people last year across 4 days. This year, 3 days. One more song this hour. This is from Collect 200. Everything will be all right on KRCL.

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I know you're somewhere out there, so can you?

New music from Crooked Colors called Come Through. We heard Bel Air with Close to Me. And next up, it's a remix of Fortet from Tony Romera. Track's called Baby. And I want to shout out Sarsa, DJ Positive ID, Muggsy on an Island, Elizabeth, Troy, April, Kate, Jason with those gorgeous eyes, Chris, and Kelly. Thank you so much for tuning in, for saying what's up. 801-359-9191, the number to reach me here live in the studio. 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

0: 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Hey, John Florence, you know anything about this Monterey Pop Festival?
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0: So the Grateful Dead, they're in between The Who, they're smashing all their stuff, and then Jimi Hendrix, he comes out, sets his guitar on fire. Picture this, Eric. Janis Joplin and Grace Slick on the front row getting their very first Jimi Hendrix experience.
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That's the latest from Ratatat and Evax. It's called When I'm Gone. Next up, this one goes out to DJ Bionzo. It's Jushka. The track's called Liquid Red. You heard it on Community Radio, KRCO.

Les sons déjà bien. Les sons déjà bien. 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

Brand new music from Creature. It's called Take Flight. We heard Dirtwire with Taurus. They're releasing a new single with each full moon, and that was the latest. We heard from Cascade doing Heartworth Breaking, the Hallucination remix. James Blake off his excellent new album that really deserves a deeper listen. It's called Trying Times. We heard the song Rest of Your Life. PPJ before that with Queer. My French is terrible. And then Juska before that with Liquid Red. This is new from Swamp. It's a mellow one from Into the Elder Grove. It's called Oasis. New music bubbling up on KRCL if you're just tuning in. My name is Gavin. Every Tuesday from 7 to 10, I play 50 new songs, generally soul, jazz, electronic, hip-hop, and dub. Definitely feeling some electronic vibes right now. Gonna get into some mellow stuff in the 9 o'clock hour, including new Adrian Quesada, new Yaya Bay, new Champagne Bubble Bath, and more.

New music from the artist Of The Trees, Amanita, the name of this track. New one from Tipper. His album Cloaked is on my favorite albums of 2026 so far list. Track was called Little Peaks. Swamp did Oasis. And next up, this is crazy. Mr. Bruce teams up with Brian Eno and Homeboy Sandman. What? This is called How Will We Know. You heard it on KRCL.

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That was Little Dragon with the song Constant Surprises. You're listening to No Frontier. My name is Josalie. I'm filling in for Alana tonight. I am so grateful to her for handing over the reins of this really fun show. I hope I do her and her listeners proud. Thanks so much, Gavin, for playing a great show this evening. What a good Tuesday night of music. I'm so happy to be here. I've got so much good stuff to play for you tonight. That Little Dragon song, I wanted to start with it. That's one of my very favorite bands and has been for a really long time. And I actually heard that song was the first song that I heard by them. And I heard it on this very station probably 17 years ago, 16 years ago. I don't know. It's been a very long time. But anyway, I love that one. We've got lots of good stuff coming up from Caroline Says, Outer Spaces. I'm going to play some Astra here in a little bit. But I'm just so happy you're here. I hope you have a wonderful Tuesday night with me, and I'm excited to play you some good stuff. So let's keep it going. We're going to hear from Outer Spaces the song I See Her Face up next here on KRCL.

0: That was Caroline Says with the song Eyes in the Night. That album is The Lucky One. That came out early last year and has just been consistently one I revisit on a regular basis. I really love that record. Before that, we heard Outer Spaces with the song I See Her Face. And kicking off that set was Constant Surprises by Little Dragon. You're listening to No Frontier. It's Tuesday night. Happy Cinco de Mayo. I hope you've had a lovely day. Let's just keep heading into the music. We've got a lot of good stuff coming up here right after these messages.
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0: I'm going to play a track from the band Lowly. This is from their album that came out a couple of years ago called Keep Up the Good Work. This is just a really wholesome record that always helps me get out of a funk, get into a better mood. We're going to hear the track Seasons here on KRCL.

0: That was Rosie Plain with her track Rearrange. That's actually a live track recorded in 2016. She released this really incredible album called Friend in 2015, and then a year later, a companion album of remixes, and that's one of the remixes. Rosie Plain is actually a member of another band I'm going to play here in a minute called This Is The Kit. A lot of just really incredible London-based musicians that I'm a very big fan of. Before Rosie Plain, we heard Ostra with the track How Did You Know? And then kicking off that set of music was Seasons by Lowly. You are listening to No Frontier. My name is Josalie, and I'm filling in for Alana this evening. Thank you so much for tuning in and spending your late Tuesday night with me. I'm hoping you're having a wonderful, wonderful Tuesday night / Wednesday morning, wherever you're tuning in from. We're going to keep on with the music tonight. I've still got so much to fit in just a short show. I only have you till midnight. So we're going to hear a couple little messages from some supporters of KRCL and then get back into it.
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0: You just heard the song Step Line by the band Blue Ranger. That is from their album Close Your Eyes that came out early last year. That was one of my favorite albums of last year. Before that, we heard Tim Lannon with the song You Never Learned How to Learn. God, that's such a good song. Actually, I skipped one. Right after Tim Lannon, we heard Phones with Chords, the song Somebody Get Me to Dance. Phones with Chords actually has a new record coming out in July. They've been releasing some really great new singles from that new record. I am so excited. That's an artist out of Tennessee that I could just can never get enough of. Really love Phones with Chords. We're going to keep on hearing some good new music. I've got a brand new one from the band White Flowers on the way. I've got some Indigo Spark on the way. Keeping with a little bit of a mellow vibe tonight. Not getting too crazy because I'm a little bit of an old man. This is bedtime hours for me. So I hope it's okay that I'm bringing that vibe to your world on this Tuesday night here on No Frontier on KRCL. My name is Josalie, and I'm filling in for Alana tonight. Just so grateful that she trusted me with the reins of her show. It's a special show. So we're going to get right back into the music after a couple of quick announcements from some KRCL sponsors.
1: 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Hey, John Florence, you know anything about this Monterey Pop Festival?
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0: So the Grateful Dead, they're in between The Who, they're smashing all their stuff, and then Jimi Hendrix, he comes out, sets his guitar on fire. Picture this, Eric. Janis Joplin and Grace Slick on the front row getting their very first Jimi Hendrix experience.
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0: That was the track Anybody from the band Ultraista. Their album Sister came out in early 2020. Haven't heard anything from that band since then, but that's a really good record. Before Ultraista, we heard the band White Flowers with the song Tear. That's a brand new album. It's called Dreams for Somebody Else. I really enjoyed listening to that one in my batch of new releases on Friday. I'll be revisiting that one quite a bit, I can already tell. You are tuned in to KRCL. This is No Frontier here on your Tuesday night. My name is Josalie, filling in for Alana this evening. I'm just delighted to be here. I've got lots of good stuff headed your way in the next little hour. I'm going to play some Heather Woods Broderick, some Indigo Spark. I think I might even throw some Beach Boys in there. I don't know. Just kind of following the vibe tonight. Hoping you are coming along with me on this little journey. Hoping wherever you are feeling comfort and some peace. Even if it's just here through a few songs on the radio. So more to come here on KRCL. Let's hear some Indigo Spark up next.
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0: That song makes me feel like how I imagine the song Break Stuff by Limp Bizkit makes other people feel. Like, that song makes me just want a Kool-Aid man through a wall. I love it so much. That was Madeline Kenny with the song Semitones. That album, Kiss from the Balcony, was my number one album of last year. I still can't get enough of it. I listen to it all the time. Before Madeline Kenny, we heard Heather Woods Broderick with the song I Try. That song is such a beautiful track. Heather Woods Broderick is usually on tour with, or at least she used to be on tour with Sharon Bennett and doing just like the most incredible harmonies always with Sharon. Anytime you listen to a Sharon Bennett and record and you're like, wow, those harmonies are incredible, it's usually Heather Woods Broderick. Before Heather, we heard Indigo Spark with the song Pluto from her album Hysteria. That record is so devastatingly beautiful. Not to get all gossipy, but she did write it in the aftermath of a breakup with Adrian Linker. So you can imagine the feelings involved there. You are listening to No Frontier here on KRCL. My name is Josalie, filling in for Alana tonight. I hope you have been enjoying the show so far. It's Tuesday night. How's your day? I hope you're responding out loud wherever you are about how your day was. We're gonna have an interesting set of music next up. I don't know, I'm feeling a little weird. We're gonna hear from some Beach Boys and also Tim Curry, like the Tim Curry. You'll understand when we get there, here on KRCL.
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That was the track Old Gold from Alex Eisenberg. Brand new, just out last week, I think. Really fun one there. Before that, we heard Tim Curry doing Baby Love. I read Tim Curry's memoir just a couple months ago, and he talked a lot about going into the studio and recording some of those old kind of Motown-y classics that he really loved. And the folks in the studio were not pleased. And I don't get it, because I think that's just lovely. I don't know. Dr. Frankenfurter did a great job on Baby Love. Before that, we heard Brenda Lee with Break It To Me Gently. And kicking off that long set, we heard the Beach Boys with Feel Flows. That was a little bit of a weirdo set for me, but I thoroughly enjoyed it. I hope you did too. You're tuned into KRCL. This is No Frontier. My name is Josely, and I'm filling in for Alana tonight. I hope you've been enjoying the show so far. We're coming on to our last 30 minutes together, so I'm going to try and squeeze in as much good stuff as I possibly can. Let's keep going. Let's hear another long set of music. We're going to kick this set off with Jason Kaminsky with the track Tongue Tied from his album Faraway Places here on KRCL.

That was Weevil with the track Remember. That's one of my favorite songs. I love to work to that album. If I can get like into a good Excel spreadsheet flow state, I'm usually listening to that. Before Weevil, we heard Christine and the Queens with People I've Been Sad. Perfect song for being a little bit sad, but also feeling pretty dancey. And then before Christine and the Queens, we heard New Jenea and Selena Teak with the song Shui Shui from a brand new album called People of the Moon. That set was all over the place and it was a long one, but we kicked it off with Jason Kaminsky's track Tongue Tied from his album Faraway Places. I believe that came out last year as well. We are coming to the end of our No Frontier couple of hours together. I hope you've been enjoying the set so far. My name is Josely, filling in for Alana tonight, and we're just going to keep going, fit in as many songs as we can here in our next little 12 minutes together. So thanks for hanging out with me. I hope you've had a wonderful Tuesday night. And I hope you have sweet dreams, and I hope to see you around soon.

That was brand new music from the band You Bet, the song Ground Kiss. Before You Bet, we heard that instrumental track from L1011 called 16 Circles. They were just in town on Sunday night at the Urban Lounge. If you went to that, I am jealous. I did not go. I wanted to go. And that was that short little sweet set. I am just about out of here. We've got Sully coming up with Nomad Radio here in just a few minutes. So I hope you're excited to be taken away into your

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That's why I didn't have the fader up. Why can't I hear myself? Welcome. That is extremely loud in my headphones. What's up, everyone? Welcome to Nomad Radio for this week's edition. I am Sullivan, and I will be curating some music for you for the next 2 hours. You know, playing out your night, starting your morning, however you want to see it, or I don't know how you look at it. You just heard, as always, an opening Thrice song, and as I mentioned last week, we are highlighting Thrice's 2003 album, The Artist in the Ambulance, and this is this version, though, that I am doing is the revisited version. So Thrice released this album in 2003, and it's the first album they released after getting onto a major label because they got so big, and they did not like how the album was mixed by the engineer, because they had recorded this on their, not on their own, but like at a studio, and had, you know, things they wanted recorded, put into the album, and especially like with the drums and stuff, I think was their main gripe, because a lot of the drum tracks were like substituted for samples, and it just sounded really flat and not dynamic as the way they recorded it. And so they were given the liberty in 2023, is when they released this album, to re-record it and have it mixed by their own engineer. And so they did that. And so they revisited this album and did just that, recorded the whole album at their brand new studio that they just built out, I believe at Tepe's house. And so, yeah, this is what we are going to listen to for the next 3 weeks, because we did three songs last week, and we will do three songs tonight, and then six songs the next 2 weeks, as our Thrice highlight songs of the set. So, yeah, hopefully you guys enjoyed that. And on top of that, that song and a couple other songs from this album, the revisited version, some of the songs have some special guests on there, including Hot Water Music, Andy Hall, which was on Stare of the Sun, which you just heard towards the end of the song. He does a couple lyrical parts in there, and some other bands. So yeah, it was a fun project they got to do, and include some of their friends that they really like. So we will be hearing two more songs from that album tonight, and then we'll hear six more the next 2 weeks. But I've got a good lineup for you guys. A lot of my favorite bands. Little pop punk here, little emo core. Not like a couple songs, but like, you know, a song. My favorite Law Dispute. And then I've got a song, so Citizens, which I've played a lot. They're actually coming into town, I think in like September, sometime later in the fall. And they've got a new album coming out, and they released a single. And it's interesting because before they're like kind of like a emo, kind of like mix of shoegaze, grunge rock. And it seems like that a little more in their newer stuff. A little more like pop rock kind of style. But anyways, you'll hear that later, so stay tuned for that. But let's start off this next set of the show with a band I really love when I was first finding punk music. The band's called 1208. Sadly, they only released two albums. But this is them playing Light Show, and you're hearing it on KRCO Nomad Radio.

0: Love Me Some Comeback Kid. That was them playing Broadcasting off the, pretty sure the same name of the album. Yeah, that album is also called Broadcasting. Really love that song, that album, because it comes after Wake the Dead and really kind of holds the same kind of style to Wake the Dead. I think the next album they released like 3 years later, I don't know if they switched band members or whatnot, went in a different direction. It has the same kind of style, but I feel like Wake the Dead and Broadcasting, and even Turnaround has more hardcore kind of style. Like Wake the Dead and Broadcasting, those two albums are a little bit more kind of like melodic than Turn It Around, where it's just like more of a like a hardcore album. But anyways, yeah, I just really love that album and that song. Before Broadcasting from Comeback Kid was Coheed and Cambria playing Far. And then starting that set up, oh, sorry, there's two songs before that, my bad. Before Coheed and Cambria was At the Drive-In playing Hourglass. And starting that set off was an awesome punk band that I really loved growing up called 1208. And there, so the name, if you try to look it up, you don't spell it 1208. It's just the numbers 12, 0, and 8. And the song they played was Light Show. And they only came out with two albums, but they were a great punk band. And I was fortunate enough to get into punk music when it was become more melodic and, you know, it wasn't just straight rhythm chords and power chords and stuff. And so 1208 was just a really good band that I really dug. Sadly, they didn't last. Just like a lot of bands that I love, and a lot of bands from back in the day. Not back in the day, I guess. In general, I guess. But yeah. Hopefully you guys dug that first set of music. Got a lot more for you guys. We got some Kevin Devine coming up. Like I mentioned, a new song from Citizen, because they're coming into town. Some Manchester Orchestra. Me Without You. It's gonna be a good night. So stay tuned. But let me do this, and then we'll roll back into the music. If I can figure out how this mouse works. There we go.
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0: 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It always amazes me how much we get every single year since we've done this. And I can't remember the first year we started doing it, but it just still blows my mind, like, how much we get every single year. So, thank you, everyone, for donating their stuff. I can't believe you guys have so many records. I have about 80, but I don't think I'll ever part with them. Maybe until, like, I'm ready in, like, 20, 30 years for KRCL's, like, 50th record day, like, record sale. But yeah, bring in your records, if you, or CDs and whatever, if you want to help and donate to CareCO. But let's get rolling back into the music. Next band, the Get Up Kids. Love them. Pop punk band. And I'm always so bummed because they came last year and I was going to go to the show and I totally forgot about it. They were playing like an anniversary album, like a 20-year anniversary, one of their albums, and like one of their first few albums that are one of my favorites. And I believe this is the record. I'm trying to remember. I believe this is the record. It might not be, but either way, this is a great song. But yeah, this is the Get Up Kids playing Red Letter Day. It's Curcio, Nomad Radio.

That was Edison Glass playing Without a Sound. Just really love those dudes. Like, such a good band. Yeah, I don't know what else to say about that. Before them was Grandview playing Saw the Sky. And starting the set off was the Ghetto Kids playing Red Letter Day. If you're a Ghetto Kids fan, you should be. They're such a great band. I don't know. I won't say really iconic of that genre, but they're a hidden gem in that style of music, in the kind of like the pop punk kind of style, almost like teetering towards emo pop punk, but not. Yeah, those dudes are great. If you haven't had a chance to listen to the Get Up Kids, I highly recommend it. But, yeah, hopefully you guys are having a good night. Hopefully you guys are digging the tunes. The weather is super nice outside, so, I mean, it is like 12:30 or whatever time it is. 12:42, I guess. If you are looking for outdoor activities, it's a good time, I guess. It is dark, but the weather is nice. It's cool. Some people might say cold, but I love cool weather, so maybe grab a jacket if you're going to do something outside right now. If you don't like cold weather, or cool weather, sorry, not cold, cool. Anyways, let's keep rolling. Let's get down on some good Tiger. This is them playing Where Are the Birds? It's a KRCO Nomad Radio. Whoops.

That was Dear Skull playing Model Snake. Really, really great band I found from last year. They don't have that much music out, but the stuff they do is really good. And that was one of my favorite songs from them. Before them was Kevin Devine playing Another Bag of Bones. And Kevin Devine's just great. He's been around for forever. Toured a couple times with Thrice. And yeah, he just has really good music. And then starting that set off was Good Tiger playing Where Are the Birds. And if I remember correctly,

progressive, like, math rocky kind of band. They aren't metal-y at all. There may be some, like, some influences in there. But math, progressive rock is, like, what I want to call it. Anyways. Yeah. We are about 3 minutes from the halfway point of our show. Hopefully you guys are digging the tunes. If you're just tuning in, you can keep following along on air or on the app. And you can catch these shows for 2 more weeks after the show's done. So you can, if you missed the first half because you just tuned in, they'll be on demand for 2 more weeks after about 20, 30 minutes after the show's ended on the KRCL app and the website. So you can check them out there, see, like, follow along with what I'm playing with the playlist and everything. But yeah, hopefully you guys are digging the tunes. Hopefully everyone is having a good night out there and enjoying the tunes and having a good time what you're doing. But as always, at the halfway point of our show, I get to play a second Thrice song of the night because they are my favorite band of all time and they are just the best. Prove me wrong, but they've been around for about almost 30 years. They're my hometown band from Orange County, and they're just such great dudes. And they're actually coming back into town in October. They're opening for Taking Back Sunday, which is like a weird combo. But they're coming back to the Union Event Center right next door to KRCO. And so hopefully I can get him back into the studio. I got to interview Dustin last year, but I'm hoping to have him and Tepe and maybe even Riley and Eddie come in for some questions to do a little interview and a little performance, but we'll see. I'll hit them up here soon and see what we can do. But anyways, yeah, favorite band of all time. I get him play him only 3 times every night, which is perfect because I get to play him at the beginning, the middle, and the end. And what I've been doing the last couple weeks is because I've done this show for almost a year and a half now, I was just mixing up songs from their huge discography about 120 plus songs and picking random songs from different albums to mix into my 3 songs for each night. And I was kind of running out of, like, combinations because I've played so many of their songs in that time frame. And so I've been highlighting albums. So last, like, 2-3 weeks ago, I highlighted the album Palms. I think before that I highlighted Beggars. I can't remember. But this week, and from last week, the next 2 weeks, we'll be highlighting the album The Artist in the Ambulance, which they recorded back in 2003 when they got into a major label. But they had some gripes with how it was mixed because the engineer was a big engineer and wanted to have it sound the way he wanted to sound, not how Thrice wanted it to sound. So they're kind of bummed about that. Even though the album is phenomenal, like, sonically, it just wasn't as dynamic as the band wanted it to be based on how they recorded it. And so they were given the liberties in 2023 to re-record it at their own studio. And so they did that. They re-recorded it with Tepe as one of the engineers, and then had someone else mix it for them. And so they came back and revisited that album in 2023, and that is what you're hearing now. And definitely, if you listen back to back, a lot more dynamic, sounds a lot more live, which is what they wanted it to, what they want all their albums to sound like. But yeah, let's get down to it. This is Blood Clots and Black Holes. Also featuring Hot Water Music. So Hot Water Music features in their choruses, and I think in the outro as well, if you listen closely. But yeah, this is Thrice playing with Hot Water Music, playing Blood Clots and Black Holes off their album The Arts and the Ambulance of Revisited. It's KRCO, Nomad Radio.

0: such a good song from Thrice. Blood Clots and Black Holes, that song you heard off of The Artist in the Ambulance, revisited in 2023 from their initial release of that album from 2003. And this one features Hot Water Music. But yeah, just really good song. Like sonically, like I said, The Artist in the Ambulance, that whole album, they wrote it in 6 months because of the pressure of the major label trying to get, one, a record out and a single out of it. But Thrice, they go to their own tune. They just want to write music. They don't really care about the singles or making hits or making a super ton of money and doing the whole big record label thing, kind of like Machine. And that's why they finally left like a year or two later. And we're just like, yeah, we're just going to do our own thing and, you know, make a living, but not, you know, not managing the sky kind of things. And hats off to them because they make such great music and so humble about all the stuff they do. Anyways, yeah, great band. Check them out. So good. But let's, oh, shoot, let me do this, because I should have done that earlier.
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0: Nothing like a top of the station ID. I mentioned earlier, Citizen, a band I play quite frequently. They're actually coming into town, I think in September, at the Complex, which I haven't been to in a minute. And I happened to see them, like, that they just released a new single off their upcoming album that's dropping in August. Halcyon Blues, I believe, is the name of the album. So let's play, I'll be playing a new single from them, that new single, sorry, from that album, coming up here next. It's interesting because I've listened to their older stuff and haven't listen to a lot of their newer stuff, and it does have elements of what I've heard in the past. It seems like they're a little bit more, these songs a little bit more poppy mixed with not a lot of shoegaziness in these ones or grunge. But they're more of like a, in the past, like a emo, semi-poppy, shoegaze grunge band, which sounds weird. That's like a, that just sounds like a bunch of things you just throw at the wall and be like, yeah, that's it, right? But this one seems a little bit more indie poppy, I guess, is what I want to say, maybe. But I don't know. You tell me. But this is Citizen, and this is the single, maybe not the single, but they're a song they released off their upcoming album, Halcyon Blues, which they will be touring in September. So yeah, you're hearing it first on KRCO, Nomad Radio.

0: Yeah, that was Citizen with a new track off their upcoming album, Halcyon Blues. It's not less as poppy as I hear it now. I mean, there's like some pop elements to it. But definitely has their kind of style in there. But yeah, it should, as them headlining, hopefully they play a huge set with a lot of their older stuff mixed in with the newer stuff that they're playing on the tour. So yeah, we'll be exciting to see them at the Complex, and to hear the rest of the album as they drop more tunes. I'll be playing them on the show. But yeah, let's actually, let me do this. I don't have to worry about it later. And then we'll just like play the music out till 2 o'clock if I can find the mouse.
1: 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Hey, John Florence, you know anything about this Monterey Pop Festival?
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0: So the Grateful Dead, they're in between The Who, they're smashing all their stuff, and then Jimi Hendrix, he comes out, sets his guitar on fire. Picture this, Eric. Janis Joplin and Grace Slick on the front row getting their very first Jimi Hendrix experience.
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2: Yeah, get down to some Music Meets Movies. It's always a big fan affair, so get there early or get your tickets early. Let's keep it rolling. This is the Felix Copa. One of my favorite bands I've come across since doing this show. This is them playing Our Holy Ghost. Just wait to the bridge and the outro at the end. Yeah, it's so good. The transition to that. It's just so good. You'll know when you hear it. It just gets kind of, I'm going to say groovy. I don't know. Just sonically. You'll just know when it happens. And that bridge happens towards the end of the song. Anyways, this is the Felix Culpa playing Our Holy Ghost. KRCL, Nomad Radio.

Oops, sorry. You just heard Life in Your Way playing Hope is War. Yeah, just a really good emo core band. Had it thrown there. Really loved those dudes when I was in high school. I still like them for the style of music. And then Manchester Orchestra starring was before them playing I Can Barely Breathe. And I definitely missed old Manchester Orchestra. The new stuff is great. Like, I don't get me wrong. I love their new stuff. But some of the heavier kind of rockier stuff they have now. Not now, sorry. From the past is just so, so good. And they still do a couple tracks like that in their newer music. But it's far and few in between because they've lost so many original band members. I think almost everyone in that band is gone except for the guitarist, along with Andy Hall. Is still in that band. So they've got all new band members and stuff. But yeah, still love those dudes. Before Manchester Orchestra was Loom playing Keep Me Under. And then Law Dispute before them playing Bury Your Flame. I think they played that set before that. But yeah, we're getting really close. We got one little mini set left before we end our show. Hopefully you're digging the tunes. Like I mentioned earlier, if you're just tuning in, this is Nomad Radio. I'm your host, Sullivan, every Tuesday night from midnight to 2. Giving you tunes that I grew up with. And kind of like, you know, the style of the 2000s rock. And where has music gone to from then? Which is still a question for me. But people still are making that kind of music. So that's what I'm trying to play. From math rock to just a lot of progressive rock kind of stuff. From punk rock to emo core and whatever. Anyways, yeah, let's keep it rolling. We got one little mini set left. It's going to start off with Oh Brother, one of the best bands ever. So check them out. This is them playing off their EP, like one of the first EPs. The song you're about to hear is a great release from them off that EP. It's called The Great Release. It's KRCL, Nomad Radio.

Owes Me Without You. Ooh, sorry. Weird voicing. That was Me Without You playing Fox Dreams of the Log Flume. And then starting the set off was Oh Brother playing The Great Release. Had to take one song out of that set because we're running out of time. But hopefully you guys dug the tunes tonight. I really enjoyed the music. I mean, I always do. Sometimes it's in a weird order or it's too much of something. But I feel like tonight had a good mix of everything and kind of in the right order. Hopefully you thought so too. If you didn't, then let me know. You can always listen to these back on demand for 2 more weeks. So go on the web, krcl.org, or on the app, and check out these shows again. This is Nomad Radio, and I'm your host, Sullivan, every Tuesday night. So hopefully you dug the tunes. I try my hardest to make a nice set list for you guys. Yeah, so hopefully you dug it. And always, you know, feel free to call in if you are not, or give me suggestions on what you think I might like. But, yeah, anyways, we are at the last tune of our show. And as you know, if you've been listening to the show at all tonight, you know, there's one more Thrice song for you. And we are highlighting The Artist in the Ambulance Revisited from 2 years ago, with Thrice re-recorded their 2003 album off their first major label record. And yeah, they went back and we did the whole thing, got the liberties to do that, which is awesome. And so the last song you're going to hear from them is Paper Tigers featuring Holy Fawn in the song. And this song is heavy, but it is

ballad song, I think. Yeah, I think that's how I want to call it. Heavy ballady song. But it's a great song. And basically, this whole Thrice album is really a political protest album. So if you listen to all the lyrics for all these songs, especially this one, Paper Tigers, it's really just talking about, like, politicians and how they are paper tigers. But anyways, that's all I'll say. But yeah, let's get down to this tune from Thrice featuring Holy Fawn playing Paper Tigers. And yeah, have a good rest of the week, folks. And weekend. And yeah, I'll catch you all next week. Cheers. Get down to some Thrice right now playing Paper Tigers featuring Holy Fawn. And you're hearing it on KRCO, Nomad Radio.

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0: Join KRCL as we wrap up this season of Music Meets Movies on Thursday, May 14th at Bruby Cinema Pub with the 1968 concert film Monterey Pop Festival. Hey, John Florence, you know anything about this Monterey Pop Festival?
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1: So the Grateful Dead, they're in between the Who, they're smashing all their stuff, and then Jimi Hendrix, he comes out, sets his guitar on fire. Picture this, Eric. Janis Joplin and Grace Slick on the front row getting their very first Jimi Hendrix experience.
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0: 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Hey, John Florence, you know anything about this Monterey Pop Festival?
1: There'd been jazz festivals, there'd been folk festivals, but this was the first festival of rock and roll.
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1: So the Grateful Dead, they're in between The Who, they're smashing all their stuff, and then Jimi Hendrix, he comes out, sets his guitar on fire. Picture this, Eric. Janis Joplin and Grace Slick on the front row getting their very first Jimi Hendrix experience.
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1: When I first saw your irises, they were naive and alive, full of embers that would smolder through the cloud-capped New York nights. And in the vast and present darkness, two flickering lights casting out love like signals from a

Adeem the Artist getting us started this Wednesday morning here on Across the Tracks. And good morning to you. This is Troy taking over on this Wednesday morning. Canvas to the Frame, that track from Adeem the Artist. A new EP called Survival Strategies Volume 1 that just came out on Friday. Lots of new music coming out. Friday was a big release day, so we're going to get through a bunch of that. Americana and Roots music, new and recent releases from lots of emerging artists and new artists. And good morning to you. This is Troy. I'm here each Wednesday, 5 until 7 a.m. with the show. Let's continue this morning with music from a band called Jail Preacher. This is Pale Mare here on Across the Tracks.

0: It's new music from local singer-songwriter TJ Gern, Blink Into Oblivion, from a new EP called Colin. A little bit of different sound for TJ. Its previous releases have been more country, folk, bluesy. That one more on the indie side. Nice sound from TJ Gern. In front of that, Abby Cohn with a single called That's Showbiz Baby and Jail Preacher, starting off the set. Pale Mare from Sermons from the Delta, an album that I'm not sure when that's coming out, but sort of sure they're releasing it slowly, trickling it out one song at a time, which seems to be the new approach for a lot of independent artists as they will release it as an album and then add a couple songs and re-release it. And it's an interesting approach. This is Across the Tracks here on Community Radio, KRCL, 90.9 FM.
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0: And good morning to you. 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Just getting underway this Wednesday morning. Troy here each Wednesday, 5 until 7 a.m. And Eric will take over at 7 for this week's mornings on KRCL. Bit of an unsettled morning out there. Some rain, wind, and a little chilly. But up to 63. It should clear up and sun come out later on with lots of sunshine. The mid-lower 60s, and then warming up Thursday and Friday and into the weekend. Let's see. I'm going to get something now from a guy named Cliff Murphy. He was a founding member of the New England alt-country band Say Zuzu, if you remember them, and released an album in 2008 called Bay State Lullaby, and just re-released it last week, a deluxe edition. It's a nice album I hadn't been familiar with previously. Let's take a listen to a track called Terminal Blues from Cliff Murphy here on Across the Tracks.

0: His name's Austin Benzing. Benzing, Mama Don't Know, from an album called Fetch Water, Cut Wood, here on Across the Tracks. Jessie Lynn Madeira in front of that, Woke Up in L.A., a new single from her. A band called Mildred in the set. And the track's called Charlie from Fence Line. Cliff Murphy starting off the set of music from Terminal Blues, a Bay Street Lullaby deluxe reissue, originally released in 2008 and just came out last week with this deluxe edition of an album from that former member of the band Say Zuzu. This is Across the Tracks here on Community Radio, KRCL. We're going to stick in the Midwest with the featured album of the week up after this.
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0: This week's featured album of the week is from the debut release from Meg and the Wheelers, a Chicago-based honky-tonk band, classic country sound, been around since 2018, led by Meg Sampson out of Chicago, and releasing a bunch of singles and an EP, and now finally their full-length debut release. It just came out on Friday, called Honky Tonk Wisdom. Let's take a listen to a track called Country Cool here on Across the Tracks.

They're called Daniel Anderson and the Heroic Dose. A little little blues for you this morning on Across the Tracks from a new EP they released recently called Old News. That's the truth. Micah Edwards in front of that, Riverman from a new album called Texas Soul. Sort of a country soul sound from Micah Edwards. Andrew Jobin in there with Hey Sugar from a new EP, Lost Weekender. And we started this set off with Meg and the Wheelers, Country Cool from Honky Tonk Wisdom, their debut release out of Chicago, Illinois, Meg and the Wheelers. And that's the featured album of the week this week. We'll check out another track off of that later on in the show. Coming up at the top of the hour, take a look at this week's Americana concert lineup. But for now, let's continue with a Swedish country band. I'm not even going to try to pronounce the name of this song, but the band's called Bro Mesa, and they have a new album out, which I can't pronounce either, but it's a really good country record, Bro Mesa, Swedish country, here on Across the Tracks, KRCL.

from If Love Don't Break You. It's a pretty nice album throughout, Ryan Dart. A band called Mama's Broke in front of that with a new single called Heaven. Running on Credit is the name of the band in front of that. Their debut release came out last Friday called Searching for the Sound and Hit the Bottle, that song. And then we started that set off with Bro Mesa, a Swedish country band, from their a new release, which translates to Temporary Ending. And I'm just not going to try to pronounce the song or the album, but look it up, Bro Mesa. It's a pretty nice country album out of Sweden, all in Swedish. This is KRCL Salt Lake City. This is Across the Tracks. Troy here each Wednesday, 5 until 7 a.m. with the show. Each week around this time, we take a look at this week's Americana concert lineup picks. For this week, we've got the New Pornographers in town tonight at the Commonwealth Room. That would be Wednesday night if you're not listening to this live. Tomorrow night, a couple of good options for you. You got to check out Way in the Train Hancock at the State Room, the veteran rockabilly country honky-tonk singer Wayne Hancock. Should be good. Also Thursday night at the International Artist Lounge, Forrest Ray. And looking ahead to Sunday, an interesting show at Aces High Saloon. It's a Scottish folk singer. His name is Sam Shackleton. Sounds interesting. At Aces High Saloon, that is a Sunday night show. We'll put these up on the Across the Tracks social media, as well as acrossthetracks.radio if you want to find out more about that. Let's do some Wayne the Train Hancock. He hasn't had a new album out in 10 years, and so normally we just play new stuff on the show, but for Wayne the Train Hancock, we can make an exception, and then we'll get hear some Sam Shackleton if you're interested in hearing what that Scottish folk singer sounds like here on Across the Tracks, KRCL.

0: His name's Sam Shackleton. Sweet, Sweet Snowy North, the name of that track from an album called Scottish Cowboy Ballads and Early American Folk Songs. And Sam Shackleton is going to be in town on Sunday night playing at the Aces High Saloon. In front of that, Wayne Hancock from the album called Tulsa Shooting Star from Texas. Again, he's in town tomorrow night at the Stateroom. We're going to continue with new music from Sweet Meg after this.
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0: Sweet Meg released a new album on Friday called Massive Negroni. This track's called Honeysuckle Rose, here on Across the Tracks.

0: Nice new single there from Gray Delisle and Les Green. They're releasing a new album together called Gray and Green out June 5th. The Pieces, that track from that duo. Gray Delisle is pretty prolific. She records a lot and also is a renowned voiceover artist. The Sacred Souls in front of that, new single from them, Any Old Fool, and Sweet Meg in front of that with Honeysuckle Rose from Her No One, Massive Negroni. This little jazzy number for you this morning here on Across the Tracks at 6:20. Some Emily Nini up after this.
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0: As mentioned earlier, last Friday was a big release day. Lots of good stuff came out, including this one from Emily Nini. Movin' Shoes is the name of the new record. This is Honky Tonkin' here on Across the Tracks.

originally from Missouri, now living in Utah. Local artist Jake Witt, Holdin' On is the name of that track from Luck, a new album that just came out. And you can find Jake playing all around Utah this summer and beyond. So check it out. A nice new album called Luck from Jake Witt. In front of that, we heard from William Alexander. This little cowboy tune for you. Wild Roan Brumby from Along the Boundary Line, and Emily Nini starting off the set of music. Honky Tonkin' Movin' Shoes is her new one. Always nice to hear from Emily. This is Across the Tracks here on Community Radio KRCL. Time for another track off of this week's album of the week. The featured album of the week is from Megan the Wheelers out of Chicago, Illinois. Their debut record called Honky Tonk Wisdom. Let's hear a track called Back in Chicago. KRCL, Across the Tracks.

Another debut release this show from Wyatt Espelin. He's out of Northern Georgia. Year of the Rabbit, that song from Lies from a Lonesome Valley, his debut release here on Across the Tracks. In the front of that, Todd Day Waite, a new single from him, Head Over Heart. Effie Zilch, St. Lucia from an album called The Kitchen Sink, maybe just an EP, came out a little while ago. That one passed me by when it came out, but I like Effie Zilch. They do a fine job, and they often are backing up Miko Marks, who is going to be here for the Ogden Music Fest. Ricky Chilton in the set, Otis Rogers Hooch from Ricky Deluxe, and Meg and the Wheelers back in Chicago. Honky Tonk Wisdom is their new one that just came out in this week's featured album of the week. Nice honky tonk country album throughout from Meg and the Wheelers out of Chicago, Illinois. This is Across the Tracks here on Community Radio KRCL. Getting ready to wrap things up for today and make way for the mornings on KRCL with Eric, so stay tuned for that. Right after today's Radioactive Rewind at the top of the hour, I'm going to let you go with Florence Dorr, North Carolina singer, songwriter. A new album called Hold the Spark came out on Friday as well. Abacus is this track. Have a great rest of the week. Come visit me online, acrossthetracks.radio, and on the social media, putting up playlists and such there if you're interested to follow along. Have a great rest of the week.

0: People love to tout this closed loop system technology, and they say, don't worry about water use because we're using this new fancy closed loop system that's going to recirculate the water around our servers.
1: To cool all the servers.
2: That's Daryl Lindsay of Yard Farmer, talking about the Stratos Project Data Center, which received a unanimous approval vote from the Box Elder County Commission this last Monday.
0: I am a landscape designer slash concerned citizen with the audacity to Google things. And the thing that really blew my mind is I thought, okay, what is the actual energy cost or the water burden that comes from building a power plant to power a 9 gigawatt facility? And again, not a scientist. I went to public school. I had to Google what a gigawatt was. And as I was doing that, it became clear that if you tie into the pipeline, how this would work is they'd tie into the pipeline, they'd use the natural gas to power natural gas turbines. There is still a water burden in order to keep a natural gas turbine spinning. In fact, I believe the figure was 19 gallons are withdrawn per kilowatt hour of use, and then 0.23 gallons of water of that are completely lost to evaporation. And then theoretically, the other 18.77 gallons are going to return back somewhere.
1: Yeah.
0: And I thought, okay, all right, 0.23 gallons, that sounds fine, that sounds reasonable. If you do the math on what a kilowatt hour is compared to a gigawatt, compared to a terawatt, and we think about running a 9 gigawatt facility continuously, it is 78.8 terawatt hours of power per year, which is 78 billion kilowatt hours per year.
1: Wow.
0: So 0.23 gallons lost for every kilowatt hour means we're still at 17 point something billion.
2: That was Daryl Lindsay of Yard Farmer. 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
1: As the Oracle Sisters doing the song Wait For Me, the lone bellow with Time's Always Leaving. And yes, starting things off with I've Seen All the Good People. Thanks for tuning in. Thanks for waking up. Thanks for being out there. My name is Eric B. Nelson, and you are tuned into Wednesday mornings here on 90.9 FM KRCL. Currently 7:15 on our morning here, and pretty nice out today. We're going to see mid-60s tracking up for the weekend. We're going to get into the 70s, so just a lovely day. Do what you can with it. Coming up right after this, we're going to squeeze in, maybe we can get one more song in before we play these three songs. Got a fun one today. We'll see how this pans out. We know what happens when I start thinking too hard. Things get, we'll see. Stay tuned. Right after this, we're going to get on some Sam Henshaw. And then at about 7:20, we're going to be playing these three songs. Stay tuned.
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0: So the Grateful Dead, they're in between The Who, they're smashing all their stuff, and then Jimi Hendrix, he comes out, sets his guitar on fire. Picture this, Eric. Janis Joplin and Grace Slick on the front row getting their very first Jimi Hendrix experience.
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UK soul artist Sam Henshaw off his album that just came out earlier this year, titled It Could Be Worse. That was a song, Get Back. It's 7:20, it's a weekday, it is the morning, so it is time for us to play these three songs. Got a good one this morning, and we play the same way as we always do, nice and easy. I'm going to play three songs, and you just need to figure out what they have in common. You know what? It's that easy. When you think you know, you can give me a call on the old telephone, 801-359-9191. 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Or again, you can just yell directly into your speaker as you're driving down the road or sipping your coffee. And through the magic powers of radio, we can hear you loud and clear. So let's play. Good luck to you. This one came to me in a fever dream. We'll see if you get it. Song number one. Good luck to you all out there. I hope I hear from at least one of you. Song one. Good luck.

0: I'm a-goin' fishing, yes, I'm going fishing, and my baby gone fishing too. I'm a-goin' fishing, yes, I'm going fishing, and my baby gone fishing too. I'm a-goin' fishing, yes, I'm going fishing, and my baby gone fishing too.
1: Thank you.

Okay, we played our first two songs in these three songs. I've been getting some calls. I've been getting some emails. I've been getting some hoots and hollers through the radio. We're close, but we've got one more song. One more song on these three songs. When you think you know it, 801-359-9191. Email is mornings@krcl.org. And here we go with song number three. You got it yet? Maybe.

0: All right, song number three, which will conclude today's edition of these three songs. All right, so I'm going to lay it out here for you. So that last song, maybe a little under the radar. If you're checking the playlist, you would have caught on there. That was the Strokes doing the song Machu Picchu. Before that, we heard from Hooray for the Riff Raff doing Pyramid Scheme. And first song was the Fish and Blues from the one and only Taj Mahal. So we had the Taj Mahal. We were talking about pyramids. And then we had the song about Machu Picchu. If you yelled nice and loud, the seven wonders of the world, you are correct on a Wednesday. More specifically, the new seven wonders of the world, which I had forgot that they had kind of come up with new ones. So they're kind of broken up into the new seven wonders and then the seven wonders of the ancient world. So I don't know why that one jumped into my head, but it did. I had fun putting it together. I hope you had a fun time guessing. I heard a couple right answers. I heard a couple folks doing kind of just monuments. So it was in the ballpark. The seven wonders of the world was today's answer. Thanks for letting me play. Thanks for letting you play. Thanks for making games on the radio possible. Only on community radio do we get to do this. So thanks for being out there. Coming up after this, we're going to get on some Deborah Fotheringham, some Duran Jones, some Fruit Bats. And in about 10 minutes or so, we're going to be doing the Kids Request line. So the line is now open. If you're a kid or were a kid or have a kid or, you know a kid and you want to dedicate a fun song, something silly, something serious, a song that you just want to hear on the radio, now is your time. 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I've become a big fan of the Kids Request Line. 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Stay tuned. Right after this, Fruit Bats doing the landfill. Not one of the seven wonders of the world.
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0: Deborah Fotheringham doing the song Hole off of the album Valley of Annihilation. Fruit Bats in there with The Landfill. Coming up right after this, we're going to be jumping into the kids' request line. We got a pair of songs requested. Some was requesting some beach music, and I pulled an audible. I hope it's acceptable. Stay tuned for that. And then we got some fish going out to Rose. Stay tuned.
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0: Kids Request Line is when you, as a kid, get music played. So sometimes we get the kids that call up, sometimes we get the parents that call up and want to dedicate a song, and that's what we got going today. We got a wonderful mother calling in and gonna dedicate a song to Rose, a little bit of fish. We're gonna be doing Bouncing Around the Room. Stay tuned for that. And then someone called up Missing the Beach, so a beach song jumped right into my head, and it's relevant this week. We're going to get on a little bit of Weird Al doing a beach song, a Star Wars themed beach song, a Scarif beach party earlier this week. If you celebrate, we had May the 4th, so I'm going to squeeze in a little bit of Star Wars stuff. So thanks for being out there. Thanks for making the Kids Request Line possible. Stay tuned later on, too. Next hour, we're going to be doing a little... our comedy corner is going to have a Mother's Day theme. It's going to be fun. Kids Request Line happening now. Some fish for Rose and some beach music. Enjoy.

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1: You're tuned in to 90.9 FM KRCL, and this is the Salt Shaker. Here's what's shaking for Wednesday, May 6th. If you're looking for some live tunes in Salt Lake City tonight, the New Pornographers are performing over at the Commonwealth Room with special guest Will Sheff. Doors open at 7 p.m. and the music starts at 8 p.m. for this 21 and over concert. Over in Sandy tonight, the Utah Royals take on the Houston Dash at America First Field starting at 8 p.m., and all are welcome to attend. And if you're making your way to downtown Salt Lake tonight, the Utah Museum of Fine Arts is hosting a no-cost drop-in drawing disco where you can find inspiration in artist Marie Watt's print practice and decorate a notebook with a gel-printed cover. RSVP is encouraged, and all are welcome to attend. For more information or to submit an event, visit the events page at krcl.org and listen for the Salt Shaker, your music, arts, and culture calendar right here on KRCL.

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It's the instrumental from Arc de Soleil doing Midnight in Saqqara. Some Barty Strange off his album Horror before that. Some Peter, Bjorn, and John. And a couple songs in the kids' request line. We heard some Fish doing Bouncing Around the Room going out to Rose. We heard a beach song from Weird Al. Star Wars themed beach song doing Scarif Beach Party. And you know what? Sometimes Weird Al emergencies come up, and one just came through the hotline. A near and dear close friend is heading in for surgery this morning. Much luck, much love out to you. And there was a song requested, and you know what? Sometimes you just gotta do it. We're coming back for round two. Weird Al's Like a Surgeon.

walls of London. Werewolves of London, you hear him howling round your kitchen door.

0: Some live Warren Zevon doing Werewolves of London. Pixie and the Party Grass Boys doing Home. And started off with a special emergency Weird Al request. That might be a new segment. Doing Like a Surgeon. 8:23 on your Wednesday morning. It's nice out. We're going to see about 62 degrees, sunny, beautiful afternoon. So if you can enjoy it, please do. Take care, see you with you, however you listen, on a radio, on a phone, on a computer, however you're listening, we can do this thanks to you. So thanks.
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0: 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Every show is archived for 2 weeks. So if you ever miss a show or want to share a show that was just fantastic, that's how you can do it. It is a really great resource if you haven't checked it out. The website's got it all. Events calendar, lots and lots going on. Coming up this weekend, you got Mural Fest in South Salt Lake. Corey Mon's going to be playing the State Room. You got a couple of plant sales. You got the Red Butte plant sale. You've got the Wasatch Community plant sale on Saturday. So much happening tonight. KRCL presenting the new pornographers over at the Commonwealth Room. If you're at that show, be sure to swing by, say hi to the KRCL tent. Oop, table. We'll just have a table inside. Say hi to our wonderful volunteers and enjoy a great show. So let's get back into that music. We got some Jade Bird coming up, some Modest Mouse, who's going to be in town next weekend at the Kilby Block Party. But right now, some Sarah McLachlan with Better Broken. Thanks for tuning in.

0: Some Jade Bird with C'est La Vie. Modest Mouse before that, and Sarah McLachlan starting off that set with Better Broken. Coming up after this, we're going to get on some Al Green, some Alison Russell, and then we're going to ease ourselves into the Comedy Corner. We're going to be featuring a comedian, Chris Gethard, today with a little bit of comedy for Mother's Day. It's a good one. Stay tuned.
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0: Alison Russell doing Rainbows, Al Green doing To Love Somebody. It's Wednesday mornings here on KRCL. My name is Eric P. Nelson, and we are moments away from backing ourselves into the Comedy Corner. So stay tuned.
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0: It's Wednesday. We're getting through the work week. That's why I like to offer a little bit of comedy on Wednesday mornings. And this weekend, we're going to be celebrating Mother's Day. So happy early Mother's Day. Reminder to folks, it is Mother's Day on Sunday. So do something special if you can. I've got a Mother's Day bit. Gonna throw it out there. There's a little bit of birth talk in this one, so fair warning. But it makes me laugh, so I hope it makes you laugh. It's from comedian Chris Gethard, famously, according to him, from New Jersey. Talks about New Jersey a lot. Most famously, he did a talk show, the Chris Gethard Show, which was pretty much a public access show that he kept on public access because it had kind of that public access feel to it. But everybody in comedy made their way through the Chris Gethard Show. It was, I wouldn't even say organized chaos. It was just pure chaos. A wild show. Check it out if that sounds interesting to you. But Chris Gethard, he's written many books. He's had a couple of podcasts. He's pretty much since day one been very open with his struggles with manic depression. That's kind of wrapped into a lot of his books and his podcast and pretty much what he does. Great comedian. He was featured on This American Life after he put out his book, A Bad Idea, I'm About to Do, True Tales of Seriously Poor Judgment in Stunningly Awkward Adventures, Tales from His Life. So today, we're going to feature Chris Gethard talking about Mother's Day off of his debut album. I believe it was the first one he put out. Yeah, 2014's My Comedy album. We're going to follow that up with a great Mother's Day song, for all the super women out there, from Alicia Keys. So, Comedy Corner, Wednesday mornings. Enjoy a laugh on KRCL. Here's Chris Gethard.
2: The following happened to me 2 years ago on Mother's Day. I went home to New Jersey, where I'm from. Had a lovely day with my mom and my dad, just the three of us. It was great. I'm getting ready to leave for no reason, prompted by nothing. My mom goes, "Hey, do you want to hear a story that I've never told anyone?" I went, "Okay." And she said, "Great. It's about your birth." My dad went, "I've never heard it?" And she went, "No. I've never had the heart to tell anyone this story." She said, "When you were little and the other kids used to pick on you for having such a big head, it always broke my heart. Because I knew that when you were being born and you started crowning, like when you were emerging, the doctor took a step back and shouted the words, 'My God, his head, it's as big as a bowling ball.'" That's how my life began. The very first thing that ever happened to me. I hadn't yet escaped the birth canal, and I was being mocked by a healthcare professional. So she told me that story. She thought I was gonna find it funny. Instead, she saw that I was kind of reeling from it, so she made a joke to cover her tracks. And the joke she made was, "Well, at least you'll never know how many stitches they gave me." And I went, oh my God, how many? And she got real serious and went, no, you'll actually never know, because I don't know. They refused to tell me. And I said, I am so sorry. And I have to tell you guys, apologizing to your mother for being born on Mother's Day doesn't feel good. Doesn't feel good. So she said that. They refused to tell me. I said, I'm sorry. And that's when my dad jumped in with his joke. And he said, actually, you should be apologizing to me for that. So that's how I spent my Mother's Day. Apologizing to my father for just ravaging the vagina of my mother with my bowling ball head.

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0: Classic from Little Feat doing Fat Man in the Bathtub. New music from The Strokes. That was a single, Going Shopping, off their upcoming brand new album coming out in a little over a month, June 26th, titled Reality Awaits. First new album since 2020. Always excited when The Strokes put out a new album. Before that, we heard the B-52, some Olivia Tremor Control, My Morning Jacket, some Alicia Keys, and started off in the Comedy Corner with a little bit of Chris Gethard. Thanks for being out there. Thanks for tuning in. My name is Eric P. Nelson. It is Wednesday mornings here on KRCL. I've got less than an hour before Eugenie's in with middays until 1 o'clock when Val MC comes in for afternoons. eBay's in from 3 to 6 with Drive Time, Radioactive 6 to 7, Nova FM 7 to 10, Rude Awakening 10 to midnight. 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Coming up after this, new music from Courtney Barnett, new music from Sun Little, just released the album City Folk a couple weeks ago. I'm going to do the song In Orbit. Thanks for being out there. Thanks for tuning in.
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0: That was Robert Randolph with the song Sinners off of last year's album, Preacher Kids, produced by Shooter Jennings. Before that, some Lumineers, and then a pair of newer songs from Courtney Barnett and Son Little. Coming up after this, some James Hunter 6, some Lucinda, and some Rat Boys doing the song Anywhere. And then in about 10 minutes or so, we're going to be doing the movie thing. We're going to be highlighting a movie. This one from the late 90s, featuring a whole bunch of 80s music. And it does not star Adam Sandler. Stay tuned to figure out what that one is.
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0: Lucinda Williams doing the Beatles with Don't Let Me Down. James Hunter 6 with I Got Eyes. And the Rat Boys off that recent release singing To an Empty Chair doing Anywhere. I've got less than a half an hour before Eugenie's in with Middays. So coming up right after this, we're going to the movies.
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0: During the movie thing, I like to highlight films with memorable soundtracks or just songs that play oh so well in a movie. Sometimes those soundtracks are better remembered than the films themselves. Today we're featuring the 1999 New Year's Eve film, 200 Cigarettes. It was kind of in the vein of a Dazed and Confused, where it's just kind of a one big party night. It's got an incredible cast. You got both the Afflecks, Ben and Casey. You got Janine Garofalo, Gabby Hoffman, Kate Hudson, Christina Ricci, Paul Rudd's in there, and you got Courtney Love as well. But it is a New Year's Eve film in the 80s, so the soundtrack is just chock full of great 80s tunes. So that's what we're going to do today on the movie thing. We're highlighting the soundtrack to 200 Cigarettes. You also get a cameo in that movie and music from Elvis Costello. So we're going to kick things off with What's So Funny About Peace, Love, and Understanding, followed by the Go-Go's. Today on the movie thing, thanks for being out there.

This is local music from Swantourage doing the song Wanderer. Before that, the movie thing where you're featuring a pair of songs from the 1999 film 200 Cigarettes. We heard from the Go-Go's and Elvis Costello. Just about out of here. Time for a couple more tunes before Eugenie's in with middays. Stay tuned. Thanks for being out there. Thanks for making this possible. And, you know, we'll see you next week. Here's a Black Crowes with Pharmacy Chronicles. Enjoy.

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0: It's Ms. Jill Scott right there from the new album To Whom This May Concern. The song Be Great, and that's featuring Trombone Shorty on that track. Trombone Shorty just celebrated his 40th birthday with a star-studded concert, and Jill Scott was out on stage, came out with Trombone Shorty, and they played that song, of course. Some Diggable Planets before that, and the Staple Singers, Mavis and her father, Pops, and her brothers and sisters all together with a classic, If You're Ready, Come Go With Me. Thank you for tuning in to KRCL. I'm Eugenie. It's middays on KRCL. I'm here with you weekdays from 10 a.m. to 1 p.m. with 12 o'clock Women Who Rock. I've got some great music to get you through your Wednesday, and it was just announced yesterday, the Rolling Stones are coming out with a new album. They just released a new single, too. I'll tell you all about it right after this. And they sound real good.
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0: It's a beautiful day in Salt Lake City, currently 52, headed up to a sunny 63. It's going to get warmer tomorrow through the weekend, mid-70s, upper 80s, and then in the 80s and even hitting 90 on Tuesday. Spring is here, summer's on the way, and there's so much going on, and you can follow along on our website at krcl.org. So yesterday, the Rolling Stones announced that they are putting out their 25th studio album. It's called Foreign Tongues. It's coming out July 10th. And I don't know how Mick Jagger does it, but he sounds so good. Here is one of the new singles from this upcoming new Rolling Stones record. It's called In the Stars. You're hearing it here on KRCL.

0: That's the artist Water Baby on KRCL, the song Memory Be a Blade. New music from Low Cut Connie, Living in the USA, and I can't believe I'm saying this, new music from the Rolling Stones. Their new album was just announced, called Foreign Tongues. It's coming out next month. We heard the first single from it called In the Stars, and Rolling Stones still just sounding so, so good. Also coming up, Devin Gilfillian is going to be releasing a new record. We'll hear one of the singles from that album right after this. It's Middays. It's KRCL.
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0: A few weeks ago, Corey Wong was playing a show here in Salt Lake City and had Devin Gilfillian as a vocalist along with Corey Wong's huge band, and Corey Wong part of the band Wolfpack originally. Devin Gilfillian has a new record coming out on Fantasy Record Label. It's set to release at the end of June, and he did three songs from that new record. Here's one of them. It's Devin Gilfillian on KRCL.

0: 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Jimmy Cliff there on KRCL. Thanks for tuning in and hanging out with listener-supported community radio. It's middays on KRCL. And keeping with that sunshine theme, we heard some Sylvan Esso with Ferris Wheel. Also, Bruce Hornsby from his latest record, Indigo Park, the song Ecstatic. And that one is featuring Bonnie Raitt. And I popped over to the Red Butte Garden Outdoor Concert Series website, and it looks like Bonnie Raitt, still tickets available for that show with John Cleary this summer. That's kind of amazing. And the latest from Devin Gilfillian, his new album is coming out soon. Heads up about that. The album is called Time Will Tell. And Devin Gilfillian, just such a great soulful artist with a great voice. I'm going to get on some new music from Tyler Ballgame, who's just released a debut album called For the First Time Again. You'll hear new music from Tyler Ballgame next here on KRCL.
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1: People love to tout this closed loop system technology, and they say don't worry about water use because we're using this new fancy closed loop system that's going to recirculate the water around our servers.
2: To cool all the servers.
3: That's Daryl Lindsay of Yard Farmer talking about the Stratos Project Data Center, which received a unanimous approval vote from the Box Elder County Commission this last Monday.
1: I am a landscape designer slash concerned citizen with the audacity to Google things. And the thing that really blew my mind is I thought, okay, what is the actual energy cost or the water burden that comes from building a power plant to power a 9 gigawatt facility? And again, not a scientist. I went to public school. I had to Google what a gigawatt was. And as I was doing that, it became clear that if you tie into the pipeline, how this would work is they'd tie into the pipeline, they'd use the natural gas to power natural gas turbines. There is still a water burden in order to keep a natural gas turbine spinning. In fact, I believe the figure was 19 gallons are withdrawn per kilowatt hour of use, and then 0.23 gallons of water of that are completely lost to evaporation. And then theoretically, the other 18.77 gallons are going to return back somewhere.
2: Yeah.
1: And I thought, okay, all right, 0.23 gallons, that sounds fine. That sounds reasonable. If you do the math on what a kilowatt hour is compared to a gigawatt compared to a terawatt, and we think about running a 9 gigawatt facility continuously, it is 78.8 terawatt hours of power per year, which is 78 billion kilowatt hours per year.
2: Wow.
1: So 0.23 gallons lost for every kilowatt hour means we're still at 17 point something billion.
3: That was Daryl Lindsay of Yard Farmer. I'm Connor Estes, inviting you to join Radioactive in getting more local and more vocal each and every weeknight at 6, only on KRCL, on demand at KRCL.org.
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0: That's the song Believe from Cassius Culpepper. Harry Nilsson with the classic Jump Into the Fire and some new Kurt Vile bringing us up to 11 o'clock. Thanks for tuning in to KRCL. 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So thank you to everybody who pitches in and makes KRCL possible. We've been doing it this way with your support since 1979, and we don't take it lightly. So thank you so much. I hope your Wednesday is going all right. I've got some more great music coming your way, plus 12 o'clock Women Who Rock. And there's so much going on in town tonight at the Commonwealth Room. The New Pornographers are going to be playing. I'll be playing some New Pornographers for you to get you ready for the show a little bit later this hour. Also, we're going to hear the latest from Brother Wallace from the band The Heavy. Finally, his full album is coming out on Friday. We'll hear one of the tracks from it right after this.
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0: All right, so tonight, New Pornographers are playing. Saturday is jam-packed. Two plant sales on Saturday. Wasatch Community Gardens and also Red Butte Garden, their annual plant sale on Saturday. Mural Fest in South Salt Lake is happening this Saturday. And some local music at the State Room, Corey Mon and Sean Hayes together. They were on Matt's show, the morning show, just yesterday morning. And you can listen to that show, Mornings on KRCL, on demand at any time. 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And that feature is made possible by our members, our sustainers, and those who underwrite with us. So thank you so much. Brother Wallace mixes gospel and soul together and is putting out a proper debut album called Electric Love. That record drops on Friday. Here's one of the singles from it to get you excited for it. It's Brother Wallace, KRCL.

0: That's some amazing guitar work right there from Christone, Kingfish, Ingram, Voodoo Charm, some classic Robert Plant from the Carrie Fire record, and new music from Brother Wallace, that new album, the full record, Electric Love, coming out on Friday. I'm really excited to listen to that album front to back. The other thing that's cool that's happening tonight is New Pornographers are playing at Commonwealth Room tonight. I'm going to get on one of my favorites right after this.
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0: The Canadian musical collective New Pornographers are led by A.C. Newman, also John Collins on bass, Dan Behar also performs as Destroyer, Catherine Calder on keyboards and backing vocals, also Nico Case is part of the New Pornographers. She is not out on tour with them. A couple of years ago, she did come out on tour with them here in Salt Lake. I got to see her at the Depot. But New Pornographers always put on just a fantastic show. They've got a new album out. They're touring with Will Sheff of Aukerville River, and they're playing tonight at the Commonwealth Room. They've got a new album out, but I want to go back to another one of my favorite albums, The Morse Code of Brake Lights. It's the New Pornographers on KRCL, and you can see them in town tonight. You can find all the details, krcl.org.

0: National from his solo record, Get Sunk. Just such a great, deep, beautiful voice. Ben Harper before that, some Joy Crooks in there, and the New Pornographers, Falling Down the Stairs of Your Smile. And New Pornographers are playing in town tonight at the Commonwealth Room with Will Sheff of Okkervil River. So that is happening. And you can follow along with all that's going on musically and otherwise here in Salt Lake and Park City, Ogden, Provo, on our website at krcl.org. Check out the events calendar. 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Playlists are stored there. 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It's all at krcl.org. Coming up at 12 o'clock, stick around for 12 o'clock Women Who Rock. Today, we're going to start off with Natalie Maines because this is the anniversary of the day where she said too much and was on the right side of history all the time, had a little backlash. So we're going to play some chicks at noon and also some other women who have spoken their mind and maybe got into a little trouble, but for all the right reasons. So that's on the way. Also, we got Tom Misch coming up. We're going to get on the war on drugs and much more. It's middays here. It's KRCL.
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0: So the Grateful Dead, they're in between The Who, they're smashing all their stuff, and then Jimi Hendrix, he comes out, sets his guitar on fire. Picture this, Eric. Janis Joplin and Grace Slick on the front row getting their very first Jimi Hendrix experience.
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1: 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Here's what's shaking for Wednesday, May 6th. If you're looking for some live tunes in Salt Lake City tonight, the New Pornographers are performing over at the Commonwealth Room with special guest Will Sheff. Doors open at 7 p.m. and the music starts at 8 p.m. for this 21 and over concert. Over in Sandy tonight, the Utah Royals take on the Houston Dash at America First Field starting at 8 p.m., and all are welcome to attend. And if you're making your way to downtown Salt Lake tonight, the Utah Museum of Fine Arts is hosting a no-cost drop-in drawing disco where you can find inspiration in artist Marie Watt's print practice and decorate a notebook with a gel-printed cover. RSVP is encouraged, and all are welcome to attend. For more information or to submit an event, visit the events page at krcl.org and listen for The Salt Shaker, your music, arts, and culture calendar right here on KRCL.

Kevin Morby on KRCL. The Twilight Concert Series announcement came out, and the War on Drugs are going to be closing out the Twilight Concert Series at the Gallivan Center. That show happening October 1st. Here's the War on Drugs on KRCL.

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2: You are tuned into KRCL. It's middays and it's 12 o'clock. And that means it's time for 12 o'clock Women Who Rock, where we feature and celebrate women in music and their amazing accomplishments and artistry. And for the whole hour, you're going to hear a big mix of those voices from women and femme artists. And I want to start off with a woman who is a great artist, amazing vocalist, part of a really fun band, and is not afraid to stand up and say what she thinks. On this day in 2003, Natalie Maines of the Chicks said in on stage that she voiced her displeasure with President George W. Bush and the Iraq War, and a Colorado radio station suspended two of its DJs for playing music by the Chicks after that. Natalie Maines had a lot of backlash. She was always on the right side of history, and I want to continue to play her music and celebrate her strength. The Chicks have a bunch of great records. They also had a song that came out after that controversy was over, sort of just letting everyone know where they stand. And I thought we would just start off with that. This is The Chicks with Not Ready to Make Nice. It's Women Who Rock.

The Chicks from their album Gaslighter, the song March, March. On this day, 2003, Natalie Maines from the stage voiced her displeasure with the Iraq War and President Bush, and she was boycotted by stations all around the country. And a radio station in Colorado suspended their DJs for playing music by the Chicks. We don't do that here at KRCL. We celebrate strong women, and I want to get one more on from Natalie Maines. She put out a really cool solo album called Mother with a bunch of covers on it. This is Natalie Maines covering Pearl Jam.

Jones covering Pearl Jam off of her solo album called Mother, celebrating a woman who speaks her mind. Another woman who speaks her mind is Sinead O'Connor. It's Women Who Rock.

It's the late, great Sinead O'Connor from her album, The Lion and the Cobra, a woman who was not afraid to speak her mind, the song Mendica. Another woman who is not afraid to speak her mind and just so strong and powerful is the Nico Case. She has a book out called The Worse Things Get, The Harder I Fight. It comes from the album of the same name. And Nico Case's supergroup is playing in town tonight. Nico is not on tour with them right now. She's prepping for her own tour. But new pornographers are playing at Commonwealth Room tonight, led by AC Newman and Catherine Calder. Here's Nico Case on Women Who Rock.

0: Patti Smith. She is correct. People have the power. It's 12 o'clock. Women Who Rock. 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All the information that you need to have the power and to be a part of the solution and a part of change is right there at krcl.org, Community Affairs, Rallies and Resources page. 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Use it. Coming up, I've got some more great Women Who Rock on the way. We're going to hear from PJ Harvey. I also have a set of some great women covering artists like Jamie Wyatt covering the Grateful Dead and so much more. Stick with me. It's Women Who Rock right here on KRCL.
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0: That's Reina Tropical on KRCO, the song Cartagena. Such an amazing artist. And tonight on KRCL, Nova FM, if you like music without borders, Ma Black brings you Nova FM every Wednesday night from 7 to 10 p.m. She's doing a special tonight, so be sure to come back around and tune in tonight for Nova FM, or catch that program and all of our shows on demand at any time at krcl.org and also on the KRCL app. We heard from PJ Harvey with You Said Something and Angie McMahon with the song Letting Go. I mentioned in this next set, we're going to be doing some great Women Who Rock cover songs. And I got a great request from someone, and we're going to get that request on from the Wailing Jennings. I'll tell you more right after this.
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0: The Canadian musical group, the Wailing Jennings, taking their name, of course, from Wailing Jennings. The Wailing Jennings haven't put out a record in a while, and I got this really great phone call from someone suggesting this excellent idea. It's the Wailing Jennings with Loves Me Like a Rock. It's Women Who Rock, KRCL.

MacArthur Genius Grant recipient, Rhiannon Giddens, covering Sister Rosetta Tharpe, Up Above My Head. Lucius covering The Supremes. Jamie Wyatt covering The Grateful Dead. And a great suggestion from a caller, the Waylon Jennies covering Simon and Garfunkel's Love Me Like a Rock. A little cover set there for you here on 12 o'clock, Women Who Rock. 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Check out KRCL Picks, and then you can dig even deeper on the events calendar right there. I'm stepping out of here at 1 o'clock, and Valleen MC is coming in for afternoons on KRCL. She's with you from 1 until 3, and then eBay comes in for drive time, 3 until 6. 6, of course, it's Radioactive, turning the mics to the voices in our community, and at 7 o'clock, it's Nova FM with your host, Ma Black, from 7 to 10 p.m. You can listen to all these shows live, of course, at 90.9 and on the KRCL app. You can also listen whenever you want, on demand, also on the app and at krcl.org. Before I get out of here, I want to get on a really great live version of the song Rhododendron. I know there's a lot of plant sales about to happen this weekend. This is the band Hooray for the Riff Raff. It's Women Who Rock.

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0: Sharon Van Eaton there with Mistakes here on Afternoons. I'm your host, Valiant MC. Happy Wednesday to you. And it is sunny. And I hope you're enjoying the weather. Last night's weather was wonderful. I woke up to the sound. You probably heard the thunder and lightning and moving on through, doing the things. And in some indigenous beliefs, lightning is protection. It cleanses and protects. I felt it. I was like, ooh, this feels nice. And my younger one got a little scared, so I got to snuggle last night. Anyways, okay. So in that set of music here, we also heard local music from the Melons, and we had Buck Meek with Ring of Fire starting off at the 1 o'clock hour. And nice lead in from Women Who Rock and Eugenie bringing it today. It was really cool. If you didn't get to hear it, she was playing the Chicks. In honor of them speaking out, and it was a very powerful time speaking out against, I remember it was President Bush, and they got canceled but brought back, and it was a whole thing. If you want to hear more about it, though, you can always go back and listen through our KRCL app. Or you can go to krcl.org and catch any of your favorite shows. Let's see, we're going to get into some, we have The Sincere's coming up a little later in the show, some Leon Bridges for you, some Adrian Quesada. But first, we are going to get into some Taj Mahal and a new one coming from him and the Phantom Blues Band coming up next.
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0: Taj Mahal has a new album out called Time, and the title track I'm going to play for you here. It is actually an unreleased song from Bill Withers that Taj Mahal got the approval and blessings of Bill Withers' estate to bring forward this song. And I was looking to see where is he going to be touring throughout the summer, and going to be all over. Closest I see is through Colorado, going to be in Boulder, Denver, Steamboat Springs, and Telluride. Of course, for the Telluride Blues and Brews Festival. But a lot going on to see him in Vegas as well. But you can check him out at TajBlues.com to find out more. Without further ado, here's his new one, Time, KRCL.

0: Yeah, what do you do? There ain't no sunshine when she's gone. Y'all better figure it out. That was a Hot 8 Brass Band right there off of their Big Tuba album here on Afternoons. And we also heard from Keb Mo and Good to Be Home Again. And then a new one from Taj Mahal and the Phantom Blues Band with Time. And we have more music coming up for you here. We're going to get into some Neil Francis. We have The Sincere's and a new one from Jalen Naganda coming up after this.
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0: Neil Francis featuring Say She She here on KRCL with Broken Glass. We had Leon Bridges in that set, as well as The Sincere's and a new one from Jalen Naganda and Doctrine of Love. You're tuned into Afternoons. I'm with you until 3 o'clock today. And then we have eBay Hamilton coming in with Drive Time. And also it is Wednesday, so we have Radioactive with Nick Burns at 6, and then we have Nova FMA with Ma Black, and you can tune in, and she is going to be playing a soundtrack, Songs of Protest, Parking in Protest, and it's going to begin at 7 o'clock as all a part of the resistance, and that is the roots here of KRCL, and Ma Black always brings it, and love to support Sis and all the work that she's doing in our community. So Nova FM at 7 o'clock tonight. We also have Liz and Ricky with Rude Awakening at 10 p.m. Tonight as well, and then bringing it back around at midnight tonight, the guys from Rotten Radio in all of their fun shenanigans and great music. And then we do have Good Vibes with Amber, I believe, going to be sitting in for Shell. Or they both team up for a Shell show, Good Vibes. And that is just such a good way to start your Thursday. And then bringing it all back around, we have Courtney Blair coming in with Mornings here on KRCL at 7. All right, there's your look at music. Like I said, we always take care of you here, so you have that all planned. Check that box off of to-dos. Let's see, we have some Night Moves coming up, Flamingo, but we're going to get into Adrian Quesada, and this is off of his 2022 Boleros Psicodélicos album, and he teamed up with Ile here on this one. Coming up right after this, KRCL.
1: 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Hey, John Florence, you know anything about this Monterey Pop Festival?
2: There'd been jazz festivals, there'd been folk festivals, but this was the first festival of rock and roll.
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2: So the Grateful Dead, they're in between The Who, they're smashing all their stuff, and then Jimi Hendrix, he comes out, sets his guitar on fire. Picture this, Eric. Janis Joplin and Grace Slick on the front row getting their very first Jimi Hendrix experience.
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local music there from Flamingo Jazz Band. And isn't it wonderful? We also had Night Moves in that set and Hold On To Tonight with Adrian Quesada from his 2022 Bolero Psicodelicos, and featuring Ile with Mentres Con Carino. Like, it's not a question mark. It was my question mark because I always want to pronounce it the best I can. Please forgive me if I butchered that. But nonetheless, you're tuned into KRCL, where we play all kinds of music. And this is why I love our station. And we're going to get into now, to take us on into the second half of the show, into the 2 o'clock hour, Black Belt Eagle Scout, indigenous rocker, singer, songwriter, and representing and so strongly in the queer community as well. This is off of her Land, the Water, and the Sky. She is, not Unangan. She is Inupiaq and Shinomish, and representing those indigenous nations so proudly. You can really hear in her music too. She said her favorite thing to do was put in VHSs and watch videos from the time of grunge, and really heavily influenced by the grunge movement and Nirvana, Pearl Jam. But you can hear that in her guitar and how she plays. Let's get into this one, though. This is Nobody, to take us on into the 2 o'clock hour.

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0: Langhorne Slim and On Fire. We also had Flock of Dimes in that set and some Josh Ritter kicking off the 2 o'clock hour. We have Bob Dylan coming up, and we're going to get into some Indigo Girls here on Afternoons, KRCL. 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
2: We had some Bob Dylan in this set here on Afternoons here on KRCL. I'm your host, Valiant MC, on this sunny Wednesday afternoon. And then we had Lael Neal with some Bright Morning and Indigo Girls kicking off the set for us with Go. And a reminder, Indigo Girls is going to be at the Eccles Theater Monday, May 18th. And if you're looking for a show as well, we also have the New Pornographers. They are going to be in town tonight. And if you want more information, you can always head over to KRCL.org. 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But the New Pornographers are going to be playing tonight at the Commonwealth Room. But yeah, KRCL.org. We got you. So you can plan. Coming up, we have Jungle. We're going to get into some Van Morrison, Curtis Harding. But first, here's the Shaladas and Stop Using My Love. KRCL.

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1: You're tuned into Afternoons. I'm Valiant MC, and we just heard Van Morrison and Checking It Out here on KRCL. And we also had Jungle in that set, as well as Curtis Harding and True Love Can't Be Blind. And then we had a new one from the Shalados and Stop Using My Love. And that is it for me. I'm getting ready to head out here. And before I go, as always, I have a quote for you because I truly believe words are powerful and they definitely are my own personal love language. Okay, so this one is coming from the social media account Connect with Growth, and no place to attribute the quote. But powerful nonetheless, and I quote, "Once you realize there is no real destination and life is constant state of evolution, you actually start to find your peace." And I'm going to leave you to marinate in that. I'm sending peace and truth out to you and all you love. We have eBay Hamilton coming in next with Drive Time here on KRCL. I'll be back with you tomorrow at 1 o'clock. 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
2: Take a wrong turn somewhere, call you Sunday, say I'm losing it, I'm running hot on empty, firing off some willful bottom line. Gave it everything I had,

0: KRCL, Salt Lake City.
1: People love to tout this closed loop system technology, and they say, don't worry about water use because we're using this new fancy closed loop system that's going to recirculate the water around our servers.
2: To cool all the servers.
3: That's Daryl Lindsay of Yard Farmer, talking about the Stratos Project Data Center, which received a unanimous approval vote from the Box Elder County Commission this last Monday.
1: I am a landscape designer slash concerned citizen with the audacity to Google things. And the thing that really blew my mind is I thought, okay, what is the actual energy cost or the water burden that comes from building a power plant to power a 9 gigawatt facility? And again, not a scientist. I went to public school. I had to Google what a gigawatt was. And as I was doing that, it became clear that if you tie into the pipeline, how this would work is they'd tie into the pipeline, they'd use the natural gas to power natural gas turbines. There is still a water burden in order to keep a natural gas turbine spinning. In fact, I believe the figure was 19 gallons are withdrawn per kilowatt hour of use, and then 0.23 gallons of water of that are completely lost to evaporation. And then theoretically, the other 18.77 gallons are going to return back somewhere.
2: Yeah.
1: And I thought, okay, all right, 0.23 gallons, that sounds fine. That sounds reasonable. If you do the math on what a kilowatt hour is compared to a gigawatt compared to a terawatt, and we think about running a 9 gigawatt facility continuously, it is 78.8 terawatt hours of power per year, which is 78 billion kilowatt hours per year.
2: Wow.
1: So 0.23 gallons lost for every kilowatt hour means we're still at 17 point something billion.
3: That was Daryl Lindsay of Yard Farmer. I'm Connor Estes, inviting you to join Radioactive in getting more local and more vocal each and every weeknight at 6, only on KRCL, on demand at KRCL.org.
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Drive Time here on KRCL with new music from Tedeschi Trucks Band. What a great record they just put out. It's called Future Soul. That's Who Am I from that new release. BB Stockwell with a new single. We heard When You Know. The Small Faces did Ichiku Park, and Cutworm starting us off with Windows on the World from the new Transmitter album. My name's eBay Hamilton with you weekdays from 3 until 6 here on Drive Time. Thanks for running along with us here on KRCL. Nice day out there. Currently 63 and sunny in Salt Lake. Even warmer tomorrow with a high of 77. 79 on Friday. This weekend staying in the mid to upper 70s and then close to 90 to start off next week. Is going to start getting hot. Got some great tunes coming up for you, including Fox Warren, Babe Rainbow, some old soul with the JBs, and here's a newer retro soul track from the James Hunter Six, who just put out a new album called Off the Fence. Here they are with Gunshy on KRC.

0: brand new music from Brother Wallace, who is set to release his debut solo album, Electric Love, this Friday. That's the new song, You're the Man, from Brother Wallace. Valerie June with Joy Joy right before that from her M. Ward-produced Owls, Omens, and Oracles album. And the James Hunter 6 starting us off there with Gun Shy. All right, it's official. The Rolling Stones have a new album coming out. They had released a single under their alias, The Cockroaches, that was printed on vinyl, pressed on vinyl. Only 1,000 copies on vinyl were sent out with white labels that said The Cockroaches with that first single. And now they've officially released another tune, the official single for the album Foreign Tongues, that will be their upcoming 25th studio album from the Rolling Stones. It'll be out in July. I'm going to play you that new single coming up here shortly, so stick around to hear a brand new one from the Stones. Let's go back right now with the JBs on KRCL's Drive Time.
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2: 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You'll see the KRCL History Project. And link there and tell us your story and maybe share some of your KRCL memorabilia from over the years. And let's get ready for the 50th anniversary that's coming up in just a couple of years. Very exciting time for KRCL with a lot going on down here, including the launch of our Next Generation campaign as KRCL continues to grow in our current space, adding on an event, sort of all-ages venue space to our studios. Lots of cool things coming. We're starting on construction here really soon, and we want more folks to get involved in that as well. So find out all about it and how you can donate to help us build this dream at krcl.org. All right, let's get back into it with a new one, brand new, from the Rolling Stones. So Keith and Mick are in their 80s, and they are not slowing down a bit, and they still sound really amazing. The last record, Hackney Diamonds, came out back in 2023. The producer of that record, Andrew Watt, is working with the band on this new album as well, and it was announced last year during an interview that Ronnie Wood had done with The Sun, where he says, yep, you'll be getting a new album next year. It's done. So they've got a bunch of new tunes, and it sounds like this won't be the last record either. They say they've already been writing new music and maybe have another 10 songs or so, I guess it sounds like. So we'll see. We'll see. But this album will feature appearances by Paul McCartney, Robert Smith of The Cure. Steve Winwood is on here as well. Also, Charlie Watts appears on a song on this album. It was his final recording with the band shortly before his death. So this new album, it comes out officially on July 10th. It's called Foreign Tongues. It'll be the Rolling Stones' 25th studio album. They've shared a brand new single, and I've got it for you right now here on KRCL. Here they are with In the Stars. It's new music.

0: Andy Schaaf's band, Fox Warren, from last year's album 2. They came to town last year as well, opening up for Waxahachie at the Twilight Concert Series last year. That was the song Listen to Me. Angel Olsen right before that with High and Wild. We heard The Babe Rainbow with Ready for Tomorrow. And starting us off, a brand new one from the Rolling Stones. They just released a new single this week, the song In the Stars, and the announcement of their upcoming 25th studio album, the record Foreign Tongues. Will be out in July. That's how we kicked off that set of music. Coming up, I've got the Salt Shaker Community Calendar on the way, as well as local music from Utah band The Moss. And a little closer to the top of the hour, going to play some tracks from the New Pornographers, who are in town tonight, playing at the Commonwealth Room. We'll hear some New Pornographers and maybe some Aukerville River. Will Sheff of Aukerville River opening the show. So that's all coming up. Stick around. It's KRCL.
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Here's what's shaking for Wednesday, May 6th. If you're looking for some live tunes in Salt Lake City tonight, the New Pornographers are performing over at the Commonwealth Room with special guest Will Sheff. Doors open at 7 p.m. and the music starts at 8 p.m. for this 21 and over concert. Over in Sandy tonight, the Utah Royals take on the Houston Dash at America First Field starting at 8 p.m., and all are welcome to attend. And if you're making your way to downtown Salt Lake tonight, the Utah Museum of Fine Arts is hosting a no-cost drop-in drawing disco where you can find inspiration in artist Marie Watt's print practice and decorate a notebook with a gel-printed cover. RSVP is encouraged, and all are welcome to attend. For more information or to submit an event, visit the events page at krcl.org and listen for The Salt Shaker, your music, arts, and culture calendar right here on KRCL.

0: New music from the group Little Barry and the Gravity Freeze album is their next record they're putting out. That's the song It Isn't Soul. We heard Nation of Language right before that, covering Bruce Springsteen's Tougher Than the Rest. And right before the Salt Shaker Community Calendar, Utah band The Moss with their song Insomnia. Tonight in Salt Lake City, the New Pornographers are in town with Will Sheff of Aukerville River opening the show. It's happening at the Commonwealth Room. KRCL is presenting the show, and I'm going to play you some New Pornographers and maybe something with Will Sheff, probably his band Aukerville River, coming up next.
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0: Carl Newman, Nico Case, and company have been making great music as the New Pornographers going all the way back to 1997, and they're on tour in support of their new record with a stop here in Salt Lake tonight at the Commonwealth Room. KRCL is presenting the show, The New Pornographers with Will Sheff of Aukerville River. I'm going to play you two songs from The New Pornographers. I like songs from all the albums, so I just was kind of, instead of, I've been playing a lot of the new stuff, I'm going to go back a little bit, play something off of their Challengers album, and then something from the In the Morse Code of Brake Lights record, and we'll follow it up with some Aukerville River. That's what we're doing in this next set, right here on Drive Time on KRCL.

Two songs with the new pornographers who are in town tonight playing the Commonwealth Room with KRCL presenting the show. Details at krcl.org. Falling Down the Stairs of Your Smile, the name of that one. And My Rights Versus Yours from their Challengers album, starting that short set off. Opening up the show is Will Sheff of Aquaville River. He's got some great solo stuff, but let's go back to an Aquaville River album, the record The Stand-Ins, for this song here. This is Lost Coastlines on KRCL.

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2: His Golden Messenger is back with a new record called I'm People. Here's a song from it. This is In the Middle of It on KRCL.

on KRCL. Thanks for riding along. This is new music from instrumental funk and soul band Parlor Greens. The title track to their new album is their sophomore record. It's called Emeralds. Fans of soul music, of course, tune in every Friday here on Drive Time when we switch things over to a Friday soul party. Fridays from 3 until 6, doing my Mother's Day themed soul party coming up this Friday, so don't miss it. It's going to be a fun one. Right before Parlor Greens, we heard Dusty Springfield in there with Silly, Silly Fool. Courtney Marie Andrews, who's got a new album out called Valentine, and was just recently in town on tour in support of the new record, but we went back to her old Flowers album for the song It Must Be Someone Else's Fault. And brand new from his Golden Messenger, starting us off from the new record I'm People, we heard In the Middle of It. On the way, I've got Madison Cunningham from her recent album Ace. New stuff from Courtney Barnett. We'll hear a tune with her teaming up with Waxahachie from the new Courtney Barnett album, Creature of Habit. Some Clash. I've got some Charles Bradley doing a cover of a Nirvana tune. That's a little bit later this hour. Nice day outside. Currently 65 and sunny after that stormy night we had with those thunderstorms. Nice to see some sunshine today. Tomorrow, even warmer, 77 tomorrow, 79 on Friday, staying in the mid-70s Saturday. Warming up Sunday, 83 for a high on Sunday, and then close to 90 to start off next week. Starting to get hot. Let's get back into it with Spoon going back to the Gaga album. This is Don't You Ever, coming up next here on KRCL's Drive Time.

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in on John Lennon with a little Instant Karma. New music before that from Madison Cunningham's latest release, Ace, with Break the Jaw, and Fouché did Feels Like Home. We're going to go back to 1968 for this one off of Eddie Harris's Plug Me In album. 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

0: So the Grateful Dead, they're in between The Who, they're smashing all their stuff, and then Jimi Hendrix, he comes out, sets his guitar on fire. Picture this, Eric. Janis Joplin and Grace Slick on the front row getting their very first Jimi Hendrix experience.
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2: 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Lots going on in Utah. Lots of shows, lots of bands playing, lots of tours happening, lots of events going on. 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Here's a show coming up in August. August 22nd, Courtney Barnett is returning to Utah, playing Rockwell at the Complex, touring in support of her great new record, Creature of Habit. From the new album, here she is with some help from Waxahachie on the song Sight Unseen, right here on KRCL.

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Mike Doty sampling John Denver on the song Sunshine. Hope you're enjoying this sunny day. Hope you're doing all right out there. 64 and sunny in Salt Lake right now. Into the 70s starting tomorrow. 80s by Sunday. Close to 90 by Monday. So starting to warm up. Mike Doty, who we're listening to right now, is in town on May 15th playing a show over at the State Room. Mike Doty, it's a Friday. Details at thestateroompresents.com. We heard Camera Obscura right before that with Honey in the Sun. Honey in the Sun are playing in Wells, Nevada, coming up for the Humboldt Hideaway Micro Music Festival later this month, May 29th and May 30th. You can find details about that one online as well. We heard GA20, great blues and soul band out of Boston, named after an old amplifier, from their Volume 2 album. New guitarist and lead singer in the project now. We heard the song Crying, Pleading. They've teamed up with Charlie Musselwhite for a new record. We've been playing a brand new single from GA20 with Charlie Musselwhite. So looking forward to more tunes from them. Charles Bradley's cover of Stay Away, The Clash did Clamp Down, and Courtney Barnett starting things off with Sight Unseen featuring Waxahachie. Courtney Barnett also coming to town. Tons of artists coming to town these days, and Courtney's one of them. On August 22nd, she'll be at the Complex. Tiff Merritt has a new record called Sugar, and she's got a song about going to see bands. This one's called Someone to Watch the Band With. It's new music on KRCL.

I hope all your favorite bands stay together and that you've got someone to watch the band with. Such a great songwriting there from Dawes. They're always amazing with their songwriting. The title track from the All Your Favorite Bands album. And a new one from Tiff Merritt right before that was Someone to Watch the Band With. Should we do one more? Why not, right? It's drive time. KRCL.

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2: Howdy, folks. 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That's way up in Canada. 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

0: from their latest album, a self-titled record. Although it's their sixth album, St. Paul and the Broken Bones, that's Change a Life. It was just announced that they are co-headlining with Trombone Shorty at Deer Valley. KRCL presenting the show coming up on August 14th. You can find details on our website. Trombone Shorty and Orleans Avenue with St. Paul and the Broken Bones. Right before St. Paul and the Broken Bones, right there doing a Change a Life, we heard Turnstile, who are also coming to town playing the Kilby Block Party, which is happening very soon. We heard their song Seeing Stars. Jeff Tweedy in there with Lou Reed Was My Babysitter. That's from his triple album, Twilight Override. 30 songs in total on that new record. Boy Golden with Suffer from his new release, Best of Our Possible Lives. We heard The Meters in there with Loving You Is On My Mind, and some live Grateful Dead starting things off. Coming up in 15 minutes, stick around for Radioactive. Something special on Radioactive, right, Laura?
1: That's right. Loud and Clear Youth Radio is doing their annual takeover of the show. And it's coming your way at 6 o'clock. They're going to be talking with Megan Peters of Acoustic Music about building community and the music scene here. And then Azúcar Café out of West Valley, I had not realized they opened a shop in downtown Salt Lake. They're going to talk about Third Spaces with Emily and Frida of Azúcar Café. They also chat with local punk band Venus Death Trap about art and activism. And Julie Bartel and Penelope Kaywood about the intersection of art and politics. So I think they understood the assignment, eBay.
0: All right.
1: And a big thanks to Ricky Vigil, their new mentor for Loud and Clear. And of course, you can catch them every Saturday night at 9 p.m. spinning songs that they care about. And then after that, it's is it Sonic Sparks with the graduates of the program?
0: Yeah, for the students who graduate from Loud and Clear Youth Radio, some of them want to continue doing radio. Mm-hmm. So we've got the show called Sonic Sparks where some of the former members get a chance to take over for a month.
1: That's right. And by the way, if you're thinking, hey, I want in, or maybe my kid or my nephew does, they're going to open applications for the program in late July. So stay tuned for more.
0: All right. Well, looking forward to the show coming up with the Loud and Clear takeover. Tonight, Radioactive, of course, is 6. Then you've got Nova FM with Ma Black at 7. Rude Awakening at 10 o'clock. So great night of music and information right here on KRCL. New stuff from The Brook and the Bluff coming up. And we'll hear another one from Rat Boy's latest album. It's on the way here on KRCL.
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